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0: 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The Killers and Somebody Told Me. Well, somebody told me Ice House bought us Electric Blue and leaving on a big jet airliner, the Steve Miller Band. Hey, back in the 70s, it was one of my favourite albums. It was called The Captain and Me, and with songs like China Grove, Without You, The South City Midnight Lady and Dark-Eyed Cajun Woman, it was easy to see why the album was so good. And of course, there was a long train running. And after this break, you'll hear it running here on your live and local station, Bay FM.
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0: My mother was here. She wouldn't be here because she doesn't like coming to live shows. She likes watching me on TV. To this day, if I go on TV, she rings me up the next day and tells me about it.
1: You're on TV last night.
0: I said, I know. In the paper, she rang up. She rang up one day.
1: Carl.
0: She's a transvestite.
1: You're in the paper.
0: I said, what for?
1: She said, you ready?
0: Well, yeah.
1: You're a crossword question.
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Crowded House here at Bay FM. Distant Sun, Supertramp. It's raining again. Well, maybe not. Not for a while, I'd say. That's good. I just washed my car. Well, at the top of the hour, we'll have the news. Again, Fleetwood Mac are going to help us get there. Ah, this is Dreams. And you're on board the Wayne train. Good morning to you.

Your old friend Arnold Schwarzenegger, the actor who became a politician and then became an actor again, which proves how little difference there is between politics and make-believe.

0: AFM National News, brought to you by Manly Harbour Village, where Brisbane meets the bay.
1: Hello, I'm Peter Carey. The construction industry is warning of unintended consequences of the government's changes to trust taxes. Master Builders Australia analysis indicates small construction businesses could face tax increases of up to 70%. Chief Executive Danita Warne says the reforms won't help the government increase Australia's housing supply.
2: We've now got these trust changes that will impact tradies and question mark whether they stay in the business. It's particularly excruciating to think that the government is changing the rules halfway through. People have gone into these businesses structures in good faith.
1: The Animal Justice Party is urging the New South Wales state government to close the domestic violence loophole before the state election. The minor party wants to give the state coroner discretion to suspend a de facto partner's responsibility over a person's body and belongings in cases of suspected domestic violence. The move was sparked by the case of Caitlin Thornton, who died shortly after ending her relationship with her allegedly abusive partner. Animal Justice Party MP Emma Hurst said she believes the government wants to fix the situation. It is just a matter of when.
3: I don't know why the government's still dragging their feet on this. Hopefully one bill will pass this year, whether it's theirs or mine, it doesn't matter, as long as it gets done.
1: More than 2,000 Americans will support the submarine deployments to HMAS Stirling in Perth under a US-established framework. Defence Minister Richard Miles said it's an important step forward in the AUKUS program.
4: America operating from HMAS Stirling will be really important in terms of giving us the opportunity to get the skills to work on nuclear-powered submarines, to work in them. We actually have submariners working in them right now. And this is a critical step in terms of us being able to develop our own capability.
1: Melbourne's Lord Mayor says there is a campaign from traders, bars and residents to move the homeless out of the city. It comes as the Salvos claim they've missed out on a $9 million funding package, will have to close their cafe and street feeding program at the end of September. The money has instead gone to St Vincent de Paul to fund Osnham House in North Melbourne. Nick Rees says he personally doesn't have a problem with where the Salvation Army is located, near the top of Bourke Street, but others do.
5: There are restaurateurs, cafe owners, retail businesses and residents up the top of the city who don't want the Salvation Army located at the top of Bourke Street. They worry that, you know, it's attracting people with mental health issues and trouble onto the streets.
1: And finally to Brisbane. And this year's Ekka is tipped to be extra special as the annual show celebrates 150 years. More than 400,000 people are expected through the gates this year. Chief Executive of the NRNA, Brendan Christo, says it's a very special tradition for many families.
6: If you grew up in Queensland or Brisbane and you have those memories from when you were a kid, and then, you know, if you're growing up and have your own kids, you have those memories of taking your own kids, and it's that generational connection that the Ekkas had for the last 150 years. It really seems to be resonating with people.
1: This is in
0: 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They have you covered on-road and off-road.
1: North Melbourne have had a surprise 23-point win against the Western Bulldogs at Marvel Stadium. Julian Marcus reports.
7: North Melbourne led from start to finish to upset the Bulldogs and scored their first win over a top eight opponent in Alistair Clarkson's tenure. The 23-point win was set up with a six-goal opening quarter, two of which were scored by Paul Curtis on his way to a four-goal haul. While for the Bulldogs, star ruckman Tim English will be sent for scans on his knee, adding to an already disappointing night for the Dogs. At Marvel Stadium, Julia Marcus, Melbourne.
1: In NRL news, the Perth Bears will unveil their home jersey today for their inaugural season next year. Former North Sydney star Billy Moore hinting it's a retro-style strip throwing back to the 50s and 60s. Aussie Alex Dimondor has been left to rue some missed opportunities after going down in three sets against Brit Cameron Norrie in their third-round clash at the Canadian Open. Dimondor was up a set and had two chances to serve out the match, but he failed to do so. And finally, football's governing body has issued a strongly worded statement of support, but UEFA is still threatening a boycott of all European nations from the next World Cup. Australian Independent Radio News.
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9: taking a quick check on the current weather outlook for Brisbane's Bayside. Sunny skies across the region today, heading for a top of 22. Humidity sits around 59%, so it'll feel pretty comfortable outside. Conditions stay clear and bright through the afternoon with plenty of sunshine. Into the evening, the sun sets at 5:21, leading into a clear night. Overnight, we're down to about 10, staying dry and calm. Tomorrow stays sunny as well, with a top near 20 and another cool 10 overnight. Right now in Mount Cotton, it's 19. 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

Thanks again for your company and good morning to you. This is the Morning Train program and you're with Wayne. Well, we've just hit our final hour, but hey, there's still 12 big songs on the way, so let's celebrate. And why don't we do it in a world of make-believe? This is Stylus.

0: 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Well, they certainly didn't sit on their laurels after the passing of Freddie Mercury. And the show certainly did go on. Queen from the album Innuendo. Hey, the Redlands Aged Care Community Expo is coming to the region for the very first time, bringing together a wide range of aged care, disability and community support services all under one roof. The free expo will be held on Tuesday. It's actually next Tuesday, August the 11th, from 10 a.m. until 1 p.m. at the Sharks Sporting Club. That's in Victoria Point. 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Well, it's hard to move on once you've experienced the lips of an angel. Well, that's according to the band Hinder, and they'll tell us all about it next here on Bay FM.
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0: It's tomatoes.
1: A lady, I'm so sorry, but we have sold out of tomatoes.
0: Well, then I'll just have a half a kilo.
1: Lady, I am very sorry. We have none left. We got no tomatoes left. What's wrong with you? How do you spell tomatoes?
0: It's a T-O-M-A-T-O-E-S.
1: Lady, you left out the F.
0: There's no F in tomatoes.
1: I've been trying to tell you that for 5 minutes.

0: My favourite band name, Jimmy Eat World. And my favourite song, one of my favourite songs, The Middle, from the year 2001, Foreigner. They were there with So You Will, or Won't, Make Up Your Mind. And Linda Ronstadt was also there with a song about someone who was simply no good. The song went to number one, so I wonder if she had second thoughts. Well, let's hope not, because it might just bring me down. That song by ELO is on its way right after these messages.
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0: Hey, Ali, Sylvester here. I'm getting into the classical music. I'm gonna be famous. I'm gonna be Chopin. So, who do you wanna be?
1: I'll be back.

100.3 Bay FM, Concrete Blonde and Joey and the Sunny Boys, Alone With You. Well, it was a pleasure to be alone with you this morning. I hope you enjoyed the music. Stay tuned, the M&Ms will be with you right after the news. I'm going to leave you with a song that's timeless. I'm sure you'll know it. Enjoy your weekend.

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1: Hello, I'm Peter Carey. The Deputy Prime Minister is denying the federal government is divided over its migration policy. Home Affairs Minister Tony Burke was due to announce reforms to the nation's migrant intake at the National Press Club this week before the address was rescheduled. Richard Miles says reported changes had caused conflict within the Labor Cabinet are untrue. As flu season puts hospitals under pressure, the New South Wales State Health Minister says virtual care has now helped over 9,000 patients to avoid a visit to the ER. The Clinical Care Centre at Homebush acts like a second triage system and aims to reduce congestion in hospitals. Ryan Park says patients deserve to receive care on time.
2: We keep our busy EDs focusing on those really serious patients, but at the same time, we make sure people can access care in a timely manner.
1: Former Victorian Premier Geoff Kennett has joined the majority of Victorians calling on Ben Carroll to bin a taxpayer-funded statue of Daniel Andrews. A freshwater poll has found 74% want the statue dumped. The line of statues of former premiers in Treasury Place was instigated by Mr. Kennett, and he denies it was a steadfast rule.
3: But in terms of Daniel Andrews, all of those people out in One Treasury Place, the former premiers, you may disagree with their policies, but most of them are respected for their length of service and what they did for Victoria. You can't say that of Daniel Andrews.
1: To Queensland, where four teenagers have allegedly been charged with murder following a house party in Logan. According to the Courier Mail, police executed multiple search warrants across Logan and Ipswich. Two 18 and two 19-year-olds have been reportedly charged over the July 26 incident. Australians are being warned about letting online campaigns sway their answers in next week's census. Lee Harrison explains.
4: The Australian Bureau of Statistics is urging Australians to answer the religion question in next week's census according to their own beliefs. Social media posts circulating online are encouraging people to select no religion on the questionnaire if they aren't actively practicing their faith. But the ABS says that advice misses the mark, stressing the question measures religious affiliation, which can be separate from active practice or participation in religious activities. Census night is next Tuesday, August 11. Lee Harrison, Air News.
1: And finally, a team from Australia has won first prize in a student rocketry competition in Britain with a 6-kilo rocket the size of a large pineapple, nicknamed Slinky. CSIRO experts helped the University of Melbourne students use 3D metal printing to create complex internal channels in the rocket to help cool it down. Researcher Cherry Chen says printing has advanced over the years to the point where it's being used routinely in medical technology.
5: And we're not only building the rocket engine, we're also building some implants like the rib cage and heels and bone, hip bones, and also like stents. It's very amazing.
1: This is Air News.
0: Bay FM Sport, brought to you by Hammond 4-Wheel Drive Tyres and More. They have you covered on-road and off-road.
1: Interim Carlton coach Josh Fraser says he's yet to make up his mind whether he'll put his name forward for the senior coaching position. Fraser has been given extra time to decide following the death of his father. He says he'll have a discussion with the club about the position next week.
6: Just some conversations with different people just to get the full context of what the job entails. I feel like I've got a pretty good handle on all of that, but if you're in, you're all in. So I want to make sure that, you know, if it was something I was committed to going through a process, that I'm all in on that. And yeah, I'm getting close to a decision.
1: Meantime, Carlton have named three additions to the extended squad of 26 for their clash with St Kilda on Sunday, including Ollie Hollins, Flynn Young and Harry Charlson. Tonight, Hawthorn take on Brisbane at the Gabba. Titans captain Tino Fa'asuamalami isn't making excuses for his side's horror fortnight after a 30-8 loss to the Cowboys last night. Back-to-back home defeats have crushed their faint finals hopes. The Gold Coast skipper says they need to move on and finish 2026 on a high.
7: You know, we've been playing for a while now and we've got to have leaders that step up through this time, and we're playing for a lot, even though, you know, the finals isn't there. We're playing for our people, our brothers and everyone involved within this club and our identity going forward.
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9: Taking a quick check on the current weather outlook for Brisbane's Bayside. Sunny skies across the region today, heading for a top of 22. Humidity sits around 59%, so it'll feel pretty comfortable outside. Conditions stay clear and bright through the afternoon with plenty of sunshine. Into the evening, the sun sets at 5:21, leading into a clear night. Overnight, we're down to about 10, staying dry and calm. Tomorrow stays sunny as well, with a top near 20 and another cool 10 overnight. Right now in Mount Cotton, it's 19. 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And

0: It's Friday afternoon. Yoo-hoo! And you are with the M&Ms. It's Marie and
1: Marusha. Hello.
0: Hello.
1: Marie, we've got such great music coming up. Oh, yeah. For the next 2 hours, sit back, relax, enjoy before the school pickup hits you in the face. It is Friday and it is almost the weekend. So, Marie, what are we going to do next?
0: I think we should go straight to Cheap Trick, If You Want My Love, Bay FM 100.3.

Give us the time and we'll give you the music. So say Geronimo, say Geronimo, say Geronimo, say Geronimo. 100.3 Bay FM. Just great.

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0: Bay FM 100.3 with the one and only Ed Sheeran. We do love Ed Sheeran.
1: Oh, I love it. I went to see him live again when he was here in February. It was so good. And it was, we gifted it to Sasha, our daughter, for her birthday. So she was so excited to see Ed Sheeran. It was the cutest when he came out, because he walked through sort of the crowd a little bit to get to the middle bit for the show that he did. Oh, my goodness. She said to me, my heart was racing, Mama, when I saw Ed Sheeran. It was the cutest. And we were sitting just in front of Chris Hemsworth. We didn't know that either.
0: Stop it.
1: So we took all these selfies, and then somebody had mentioned that he was there. And then I went and looked back at our photos later, and I was like, hey, Chris Hemsworth is sitting in our selfies. He's like photobombing our pictures.
0: That's gold. That's gold. But, you know, that's enough name dropping.
1: Okay,
0: right,
1: sorry.
0: I actually, before we go any further, I just want to give a little shout out to a
1: dear your name friend. Dropping now.
0: Well, a dear friend. This is Sue from Wynnum. So, you know, there are lots of Sues that we know, but this is Sue from Wynnum, and she will know who she is. Happy birthday for Tuesday. We're not going to say her age, but she's not 20.
1: Okay.
0: Just saying. Now, also, we want to talk about trivia that happened last weekend.
1: How was it?
0: Oh, my gosh. So this was a joint fundraiser for the Point Lookout Surf Life Saving Club and Bay FM, and we made over $7,000.
1: Whoa.
0: So thank you to everybody that actually turned up. It was so much fun. You know it's successful when lots of people are standing up and singing at the music trivia.
1: Yeah.
0: So it's great. And a big thank you to Rebecca Young, who was our sponsor. In the next hour, we're going to talk about what is coming up next as our fundraiser. Actually, we've got a couple of things, but we'll talk about that in the next hour.
1: Mm.
0: In the meantime, I think we'll go to Joe Cocker, Unchain My Heart, Bay FM 100.3.

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BFM 100.3. And we're going to keep that music rolling for you on this Friday afternoon. But stay tuned, because coming up in the next hour, we have a very special update. It's a new segment on M&M's on Friday called Redlands Rising Star. So you'll want to listen out for that. But up next, Blues Brothers with Give Me Some Lovin' right here on BFM 100.3. 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

0: AFM National News, brought to you by Manly Harbour Village, where Brisbane meets the Bay.
1: I'm Mark Dransfield. The federal government is denying claims the US is establishing a military base in Western Australia. More from federal politics reporter Nelson Scott.
2: Under the AUKUS agreement, nuclear submarines from the US and UK will be rotating through HMAS Stirling near Perth. But there are concerns the US will use the facility as its own military base. Following revelations, more than 2,000 Americans will be deployed there, nearly double what was previously claimed by Australia. The concerns are compounded by the US Navy setting up the same administrative and support framework it uses for its standard overseas bases. But Defence Minister Richard Marles says Stirling will remain under Australian control.
3: It's a rotation, so none of this is new.
2: Former Home Affairs Secretary Mike Pezzullo argues a US base is not necessarily a bad thing.
4: Bolstering our sovereignty because it says that we're stronger with a partner.
2: The first nuclear submarines will port at HMAS Stirling next year. Nelson Scott, Canberra.
1: A man's body has been found in Hobart's Franklin Square. Pulse Tasmania reports police cordoned off part of the area after being called to the scene this morning. They say initial investigations found no suspicious circumstances. Bird competitions at next month's Royal Adelaide Show have been cancelled due to the outbreak of bird flu. Show CEO Will Rayner says it follows consultation with relevant authorities and industry stakeholders.
5: Animal welfare and biosecurity is something that we take very seriously, and we have for more than 186 years. And while we think the risk is very low, we took the decision now out of an abundance of caution and to make sure that our volunteers and those exhibitors had as much time to prepare as possible. We have more than 26,000 competitive entries at the show every year. Birds is just a small part of that.
1: There are 119 confirmed cases in South Australia, not including the mass mortality case off the state's southeast coast. Flights in and out of Sydney Airport are being delayed by up to 2 hours today due to air traffic control staff shortages. It comes as the Transport Safety Bureau launches an investigation into a controller who accidentally cleared a plane to cross the path of an arriving aircraft last week. The Australian Red Cross is today celebrating National Aged Care Employee Day. Peter Carey has more.
6: The organisation's volunteers work with older Australians to help them connect socially and live independently. Head of Aged and Community Care, Peter Page, says it's rewarding for everyone involved.
7: 2,800 volunteers support our work across the country to get services to about 11,000 people. And what we see day in, day out is that the volunteers are getting as much out of providing a service as the participant is from signing up and being part of it.
6: Peter Carey, Air News.
1: Overseas now, and a court in the US has fined the tech giant Meta $800 million for harming the mental health of children. The ruling in New Mexico is the largest ever against the parent company of Facebook and Instagram. The judge labelled the social media company a public nuisance. Checking the Aussie share market, the All Ords is trading down 24 points at 94.27. One Australian dollar is buying 70.29 US cents. This is Air News.
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1: Sharks forward Toby Rudolph is praising halfback Nico Hines ahead of Sunday's derby with the Dragons. The halfback is four goals away from breaking Hazem El Masri's record of 35 consecutive goals without a miss. Rudolph telling Nine their number seven has found his groove.
8: He's been outstanding for us this year, and you know what, he gets a really bad run with when we're going terrible, he gets all the flack, and when we're going unreal, as you should, he gets all the praises. It's usually all sort of his handiwork.
1: Tonight the Warriors host the Panthers before the Roosters meet the Bulldogs. AFL and the Lions' hopes of a top four finish go on the line in tonight's round 22 blockbuster against the Hawks at the Gabba. Dane Zorko and Darcy Gardner to return to the Lions' back line. Zorko says Hawthorn are a quality side.
9: They're one of the red hot teams form-wise in the competition at the moment. They're stacked all across the board, and yeah, we're expecting the absolute best. They've, as I said, they've had some monstrous wins over the last month, and we need to be our absolute best tonight.
1: The Hawks have some big inclusions. Mitch Lewis, Carl Amon and Ned Reeves have all been named. And in tennis, Cam Norrie has defeated Alex Demonar in their round of 32 clash at the Canada Open. Demonar took the first set 7-5, but lost the next two 6-7, 1-6. Australian Independent Radio News.
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11: Taking a quick check on the current weather outlook for Brisbane's Bayside. For the rest of the day, sunny skies continue with a top of 22. Light winds around 5 kilometres per hour will keep things feeling comfortable. Skies stay clear through the afternoon, leading into a bright evening. Into tonight, expect clear conditions with the temperature dropping to around 11. Tomorrow stays sunny again with a cooler top of 20 and another chilly 11 overnight. Right now in Manly, it's 22. That's the latest weather update, thanks to Totally Workwear, locally owned and operated. 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
12: Happy Friday afternoon. You are lucky enough to be with the M&Ms.
13: You should be so lucky.
12: There's a song, but we're not playing that.
13: No, we're not. And Marie, on the weekend, you had the trivia. You were getting ready for trivia, doing all the things. Meanwhile, I headed to my... I've got this, like, storage unit, and it's got all of my clothing in it from over the years that I just can't part with. You know how you collect clothes? Does anyone else do that? You know how you collect clothes? I'm sort of hoarding a bit. And then I've also got all my performance gowns from over the past two decades that I've performed in. And I don't want to give up on them. You know, like, it's, they all have an emotion and a memory attached to them. And I'm like, oh, but I wore this when I sang at whatever function, you know. And so I don't want to give them up. Anyway, so on the weekend I decided it's time. Mm-hmm. I'm going to do a huge cull.
12: Okay.
13: I culled three suitcases full of clothing and gowns, and I've got this pile of gowns now at home that I don't want anymore, that I want to give it away. And my husband said, why don't you auction them off? Like, why don't you actually auction them? So I don't know what to do. So let us know here in the studio. Give us an SMS on 0468 371 003. What do you think I should do with my old performance gowns? They're still really good.
12: You could auction them. It depends. And then you could donate to charity or something. Or you could, or you could ask, I don't know, are there places that need those sorts of gowns?
13: Yeah, I think there are. So let us know. Let us know on the SMS line. That's 0468 371 003. What do you think I should do with my old performance gowns? They're still beautiful. They still have a lot of life left in them. Maybe a bit more stage life too.
12: Maybe. All right. Yeah. Well, let us know. We have Jobline straight after Tony Charles, Don't Walk Away. 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

0: 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Stairway Solutions is a family-owned and operated business that has been operating for 40-plus years, and they are looking for an experienced CNC wood machinist who has a driver's licence and a positive attitude, good communication skills, along with the ability to multitask and show initiative. The role includes heavy lifting and working with heavy machinery, and previous experience with a Mordelli CNC is a must, and a forklift licence is a bonus. Join a great team with a strong focus on family life balance. A handyman or maintenance person is required at Cleveland Manor. The position is part-time for 20 hours per week, Monday to Friday, which involves 15 hours of maintenance and 5 hours driving the bus. They are looking for an experienced handyman maintenance person to join their welcoming and friendly team. The role will allow you to utilise your knowledge and skills to make a real difference in the lives of their residents, as this role is integral in ensuring their residents are the centre of everything they do by ensuring exceptional professional respectful service to those who call our beautiful village home. You will be responsible for maintaining buildings, gardens and grounds, coordinating trades and services, monitoring pest control while following all workplace health and safety standards. Elite restoration team want motivated, reliable people who want to build a rewarding career in a growing industry. 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Some of the responsibilities include water damage restoration, mould cleaning, property damage assessment, installation of drying equipment and removal of damaged materials. And we have a range of current vacancies, and you can see full details for each role on our website at bayfm.org.au. And this has been another free community service announcement from Bay FM. 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
1: No, they're not.
0: No, they're really not. So we were just talking about your gowns.
1: Yeah.
0: And so we have something coming up soon, and maybe some drag divas could use your gowns.
1: Yes.
0: So this is another fundraiser that we're having that I mentioned in the last hour. So this is in October, but tickets are on sale right now.
1: They're so cheap,
0: it's
1: Marie.
0: It's drag extravaganza.
1: Yes, it is.
0: And it is going to be so much fun. We'll have drag divas. We'll have live singing. There'll be prizes, trivia, drag bingo, dance floor anthems, and just so much more. Tony T is going to be the MC. Mandy and Lauren are going to be there from Music Trivia. All the gang from Bay FM will be there too. This will be fantastic.
1: There are so many divas. Like, I can't even cope how many divas there are going to be. It's going to be so fun. What a great night out. And what a fantastic fundraiser, all sponsored by Rebecca Young. How fantastic.
0: And Alt Events.
1: Yeah.
0: So if you want a ticket, you can go to bayfm.org.au or, as usual, you can ring me 0407 300 435. Get in early so you don't miss out. This will be amazing.
1: It will.
0: Speaking about amazing, we talked about rising stars.
1: Episode one
0: is coming up in this hour.
1: It is.
0: Do tell us a little bit.
1: 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But first up, Boz Skaggs with the Lido Shuffle on Bay FM 100.3, just great music.

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0: 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This is Redland's Rising Stars update. And this week we have a very unique rising star from the Redlands, Katria Lovell, or the Singing Vet. Welcome to the show.
1: Oh, thank you so much for having me.
0: Today you're going to sing for us a really beautiful song. What is it?
1: This is one of my favourite songs. It's I Am Australian. And I find that this is one that really connects audiences from all walks of life. So it's definitely one of my favourites to sing.
0: Where can we see you sing, Katria?
1: I'm incredibly blessed to be singing a lot in the Redlands community at the moment. So I sing regularly at a lot of the markets around the area, at a lot of the different festivals. I also love performing at aged care homes. So normally somewhere out in the community, just sharing joy and happiness through music.
0: And we call you the Singing Vet. Why is that?
1: Well, I'm a vet in my day job, and I've found that music and animals both bring so much joy to people's life. It just sort of evolved as a very natural fit to become the Singing Vet and to spend my life spreading that joy and connection to people around the community.
0: I love that so much. Well, you're in for a treat, Katria Lovell with I Am Australian on Redlands Rising Stars update on M&M's on Friday on BayFM 100.3. Just great music.

It's hard to say that I'd rather stay awake when I'm asleep, because my dreams are bursting at the seams.

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1: Oh, yes. See?
0: Don't sing. Marie, don't sing. Okay, I won't. Anyway, we are getting very close to the end.
1: I know. 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We love you. And we can't wait to be with you again next Friday on M&M's on Friday. Thanks for listening and see you again soon. Have a great weekend. Bye-bye.

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0: AFM National News, brought to you by Manly Harbour Village, where Brisbane meets the bay.
1: I'm Mark Dransfield. The federal opposition claims the government's gambling bill could see wagering ads aired during children's television. Under the bill, TV betting ads would be limited to 3 per hour between 6 in the morning and 8:30 at night. The legislation currently has no path through the Senate, with the Coalition and the Greens both calling for it to be strengthened. Deputy Liberal leader Jane Hume argues it risks watering down already stringent restrictions.
2: And most importantly, we don't want to see the already stringent measures around gambling advertising, particularly during children's television programming hours, reduced. We want to make sure that that is stricter, not more lenient.
1: Meantime, the government says the US has established the administrative framework for a military presence in Western Australia. More than 2,000 Americans will support the submarine deployments to HMAS Stirling in Perth. Defence Minister Richard Marles has told Nine the program will begin late next year, but it's not a US base.
3: It's actually 1,200 personnel, but there are others coming, like civilians, contractors, family, which bring that number up to what you've just quoted. But this is a really important step in the AUKUS program, in Australia acquiring a nuclear-powered submarine capability.
1: An investigation's underway into a fatal suspected dog attack in Sydney's southwest. Chris McCarthy reports.
4: Police arrived at a rural property in Eskill Park near Campbelltown yesterday to find the body of a 23-year-old man with significant injuries. Initial inquiries indicate the man had been attacked by animals prior to his death. It's understood as many as 8 dogs live on the 40-hectare property. Campbelltown Council says it's assisting police with inquiries to determine the registration and ownership status of the dogs. Chris McCarthy, Sydney.
1: To Victoria, where a 57-year-old man has been arrested after allegedly chasing down 2 young bike riders in Mildura. Carolee Katsambanis reports.
5: The 12-year-old boys were riding motorised bikes down Mildura's main pedestrian mall. The man allegedly followed them driving his Ford Ranger down Langtree Mall before allegedly hitting them around 11 o'clock last night. One of the boys has been airlifted to a Melbourne hospital suffering serious injuries. The other is also in hospital. The crash caused damage to a light tower, and detectives will see whether the incident is linked to the damage of a shopfront shortly beforehand. Carolee Katsambanis, Melbourne.
1: Overseas now, and scientists have used AI to design new fully functional viruses. The team in the US says 16 novel viruses were created to infect bacteria, marking the first time whole genomes have been designed by artificial intelligence. The researchers claim the viruses pose no threat to people and there are safeguards in place. Supermarkets are facing a sardine shortage and price hikes of up to 30% as a viral sardine maxing health trend takes off. Dietitian Joel Ferrin says he has no problem with it.
6: Sardine maxing is essentially getting in as many sardines as you can, so including them in all different meals across the day. So it's loading up on tinned fish, which I think is a really good trend.
1: This is Air News.
0: 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They have you covered on-road and off-road.
1: First to AFL, and the Lions' hopes of a top-four finish go on the line in tonight's Round 22 blockbuster against the Hawks. Meantime, the Geelong player at the centre of the club's secret concussion deal has reportedly been told his future at the Cats next year is uncertain. The Herald Sun reports the club has made it clear that the player's contract may not be extended for next year. NRL, and tonight the Warriors host the Panthers before the Roosters and Bulldogs clash. The Perth Bears will this afternoon unveil the home jersey for their inaugural season in the NRL. Coach Mal Meninga says the strip will pay homage to the history of the Bears brand.
7: It is a really big couple of days coming up, for rugby league here in WA as well, but, you know, celebrating, acknowledging, you know, the history of the North Sydney Bears, I think that's paramount.
1: And former Socceroos captain Craig Foster is calling for a complete reform of world football's governing body, FIFA. Every nation in the European Confederation is threatening to boycott the next World Cup unless FIFA's president is moved on. Foster says the soccer world is fuming over Gianni Infantino's now abandoned proposal to sell commercial rights.
8: We've had one of the senior staff members come out and essentially say, look, this is an absolute disgrace, I can't be quiet, and debunked some of Infantino's lies in the public domain.
1: Australian Independent Radio News.
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10: taking a quick check on the current weather outlook for Brisbane's Bayside. For the rest of the day, staying sunny with a top near 22. Humidity sits around the mid-50s, so it'll feel quite comfortable. Skies remain clear into the evening, with sunset at 21 past 5. Tonight, expect clear conditions and a cool low down near 11. Tomorrow stays sunny again, with another cool start around 11 and a top near 20. Right now in Manly, it's 21. That's the latest weather update, thanks to Totally Workwear, locally owned and operated. 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
1: Hello, you're on BFM 100.3 and this is You're Gonna Like This, our new and interesting music show. I'm Aiden.
2: And I'm Beth.
1: Beth, how are you doing today?
2: Good. It was my first week of classes this week and I skipped all of them.
1: All of them?
2: All of them, yes.
1: That is how dedicated we are to the music here.
2: I know.
1: We don't study.
2: No.
1: Or anything.
2: We only
1: study the music because we're playing for you today.
2: Exactly. We study how to make you happy with bands like, today we're going to play a bunch of exciting people like Little Big Town, who else? Roxy Music. Tia Gostolo, who's a new pick that I put in the mix this week. Ooh. We're also going to play The Cure at the very end. I'll let you guess which song it's going to be, considering it's Friday.
1: But to start off, we have a band from Brisbane.
2: We do.
1: Post-punk. They're called Double Date. And this is...
2: brand new, I think.
1: Brand new.
2: Yeah.
1: It's called New Performance.
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0: 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It's school pickup time, and reduced speed zones are now active around primary, high schools and colleges. 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

0: That was the Dandy Buzzkills with I Dream Far Away. It's a brand new single from their new album. It came out just this week, and it's called The Dandy Buzzkills, I Presume.
1: Very cool.
0: Very cool.
1: Before that, we had Deeper Water by Dead Star, Junior's Farm by Paul McCartney and Wings, and of course, New Performance by Double Date.
0: Yes, and coming up, we're going to play Sam Fender for you. I love Sam Fender. This is Spit of You from his 2021 album, and you're on the Rhythm of the Bay.

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0: That was Tia Gastello with her track Strangers. She's an artist from North Queensland and she's currently in the process... Well, importantly, it's Strangers' Lowlights version because she's currently in the process of, like, re-recording all her famous hits but, like, stripping them back and making them a little bit more mellow.
1: Cool.
0: Yeah. Before that, we heard More Than This by Roxy Music. And what's coming up, Aiden?
1: Next up, we have a song by Bread, and it's called...
0: Whom Aiden and I just discovered, by the way.
1: But yeah. They're really good. It's called Make It With You, and you're on the Rhythm of the Bay.

0: That was my pick for the week. It's called Bite Down by Chatterton. Chatterton is an indie rock and shoegaze project from Oxnard in California. And that was from their 2025 album, Tiny Empire.
1: And just before that, we heard Girl Crush by Little Big Town. Aiden.
0: Beth.
1: Did you know that Harry Styles made a cover of Girl Crush?
0: I did not know that.
1: It's amazing. You should really listen to it.
0: Yeah, because everyone knows I'm a huge Harry Styles fan.
1: Yes.
0: The same way that Beth is actually a huge Model Railway fan.
1: Yes, you know me so well.
0: Well, on that note, all aboard for the Redlands Model Railway Club's 13th annual railway show. Choo-choo your way to Thornland State School Assembly Hall on August 29th and 30th from 9 each morning. 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

0: That was a brand new single. It came out on Tuesday. It's from the band Sleepy, and it's called The Wrong Guy. Sleepy are a band from Sydney. They're like an indie rock pop band, and they're very cool. So,
1: very cool.
0: Yeah.
1: And right before that, we heard How Can I Fall by Breathe. But guys, if you've got nothing to do tonight on this beautiful Friday, there's some gigs for you to check out.
0: Mm-hmm.
1: You can see 80 Heaven at Season 3 Space. They're going to be at the Triffid. Tony Childs is going to be at the Redlands Performing Arts Centre.
0: Ooh.
1: One TBSP, or One Tablespoon, is at Princess Theatre. I know Adam is a fan.
0: Princess Theatre?
1: That
0: would make sense.
1: But
0: great venue,
1: Theater,
0: but yes.
1: As well, believe it or
0: yeah.
1: ST Jep or St. Jep, I don't know. Check them out at the Junk Bar. Emessa is going to be at the Alligator Club. They're giving me the hardest names to pronounce here. I really am trying. Tycho Brahe will be at the Cave Inn. Confess is going to be at After Dark. Jumping Fences is going to be at 31 Aris Street in Yeronga. Pinky Beecroft at the Crowbar. Rage Flower at Black Bear Lodge. And Good Music House Party at the Brightside. I got through it in the end.
0: You did. That's so good. Yes.
1: Thank you.
0: But we're coming to the end of the hour.
1: Yeah, we are. It is the end of the hour, but stick around because we have a second hour just for you guys.
0: And this is You're Gonna Like This on Bay FM 100.3.
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1: I'm Mark Transfield. Flights have been delayed by several hours at Sydney Airport due to air traffic control issues causing knock-on effects around the country. The Federal Government's Air Services Agency is already being investigated after two planes were accidentally cleared to collide last week in Sydney. This passenger has told Channel 7 pilots are currently blaming the control tower for the delays.
2: It's a 1.5 hour delay caused by air traffic control. Now, I could imagine if you're a frequent traveller, these sorts of delays trying to get to your destination are just ridiculous.
1: A security expert argues having a US defence base near Perth would strengthen Australia's sovereignty. The US Navy has set up the same administrative framework at HMAS Stirling that it uses for its standard overseas bases. The federal government claims the US would only have a rotational presence at the facility under AUKUS. But former Home Affairs Chief Mike Pezzullo argues while the US will use the site for its own military purposes, Australia stands to benefit.
3: In effect, the Australia-US alliance is the same concept of two. We're stronger together. Now, is that a compromise of sovereignty, or in fact is it bolstering our sovereignty because it says that we're stronger with a partner?
1: All bird exhibitions will be excluded from the upcoming Royal Adelaide Show amid another surge in H5 bird flu cases. CSIRO testing has confirmed 32 more infected birds in South Australia, including three Australian seagulls. The state's Environment Minister, Emily Burke, says while there have been no detections in agricultural poultry, the decision was driven by exhibitors.
4: Who are worried and maybe thinking, I don't know if this is the best idea to be taking my birds to the show because they don't want to potentially cause spread of bird flu as well. So this is really about acting early, a month out from the show.
1: Australia's property market is set to show some signs of life this weekend with a slight increase in the number of properties going under the hammer. More than 1,400 auctions are scheduled for Saturday and Sunday. That's 150 more than last week, but still well below figures from 2025. Cotality's head of research, Jared Berg, says it'll be a test of buyer interest around the nation.
5: Because we're actually seeing an 11.7% increase in the volume of auctions this week. So in an environment where demand has been quite weak, it'll be interesting to see how the market responds.
1: Overseas now, and a US judge has ordered the social media giant Meta to pay $800 million for its failure to warn the public about dangers its platforms pose to children. It's the largest ruling against the company over the issue of child safety. More from the BBC's Bernadette Keogh.
6: The judge in New Mexico ruled that Meta had created a public nuisance in the state and instructed the company to change how its platforms function for young users after finding it had harmed children's mental health, as well as the fine earmarked for harm reduction. Meta was ordered to impose a range of youth safety measures, including monthly limits on teens' use of Facebook and Instagram, restrictions on notifications, tighter controls on adult contact with minors, and safeguards for AI chatbots. Meta said it will appeal the ruling and that it's been working to identify and remove harmful content from its platforms.
1: The BBC's Bernadette Keogh. This is Air News.
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1: First to NRL, and Bulldogs bench weapon Sitili Tupanoa will make his return from a hamstring injury in tonight's clash with the Roosters. Coach Cameron Seraldo says the former Rooster has been his side's best forward this season.
7: We've done well the last few weeks, but we've known that it'd be great when we have Sitili back on the field, and just watching him out there training last night gave everyone a little bit of excitement, and looking forward to him coming off the bench.
1: Fullback James Tedesco has been ruled out for the Chooks. In the earlier game, the Panthers take on the Warriors in Auckland. AFL, and tonight the Lions' hopes of a top four finisher on the line when they host the Hawks. Meantime, Eagles coach Andrew McQualter says his side won't be taking Collingwood lightly heading into their clash at Perth Stadium on Sunday. The Magpies have lost over 1,000 games of experience with Jordan Dugowie, Scott Pendlebury and Jeremy Howe all injured. McQualter says the Pies are still dangerous.
8: Everyone, obviously, are going to see the experience they've lost. But their system now, they've been doing it for 6 years straight. So it'll be plug and play. They'll put guys in. They build their game on their pressure. That's their number one or two for AFL pressure. And that's really where they build their game.
1: And England has recalled Ollie Pope to its squad for its first two tests against Pakistan at home as they begin life without Ben Stokes and Brendan McCullum. Australian Independent Radio News.
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10: taking a quick check on the current weather outlook for Brisbane's Bayside. A clear, sunny afternoon across the region, with mild conditions continuing. Skies stay clear heading towards sunset, and winds remain light around the coast. Into tonight, expect a cool, clear evening, with temperatures dropping to around 11, with thanks to Totally Workwear, your local workwear specialist. 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

0: 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It's school pickup time, and reduced speed zones are now active around primary, high schools and colleges. 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

0: That was an artist from Melbourne called Diddery, and that was their 2025 track, A Kind of Moving On.
1: Hmm. And before that, we had Supertramp with Breakfast
0: What'd
1: in America.
0: What'd you call me?
1: I did not call you that. That song, Breakfast in America, believe it or not, I've had breakfast in America.
0: Wow.
1: Yeah.
0: Big shot over here, guys.
1: And before that, we had The Outfield with Your Love. But next, you're going to hear a song from Foreigner. It's called I Don't Want to Live Without You.
0: And you're on the Rhythm of the Bay.

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2: G'day everybody, checking all things traffic in the Bay Area so far this afternoon. Already busy southbound the Gateway as usual off the Port of Brisbane Motorway and over the Gateway Bridge. The troubles start to build up pretty much down past Old Cleveland Road. Similar with some delays building southbound this afternoon on Wynnum Road in Atingalpa. Manly Road also congested from low to southbound. Reported incident on the run towards Capalaba Central, Old Cleveland Road heading south there towards Finucan Roads. Keep an eye on that. Moreton and Redland Bay Road still a little busy. Your local destination for shopping, dining and more. 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

0: And that was Ancestors by Boy and Bear, who I love. They are from New South Wales. They're like an alternative folk band. My stepmom actually introduced me to them. So shout out, Emma.
1: Very cool. And before that, we had Kiss You All Over by Exile. And next up, we have The Glitter Band with The Tears I Cried. And you are on BFM 100.3.

Christine Onu, 100.3. We're playing Just Great Music for your Friday. Happy International Beer Day. 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Post Malone, Blake Shelton with Pour Me a Drink in about 5 minutes. 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

Johnny Cougar on 100.3 KFM. Hey, we've got a mighty, mighty home derby tomorrow. Dolphins v Broncos at Suncorp. Gates open at 3:45. And I've done the research for you. So to get there, free public transport, flash your ticket. That's all you got to do. Cleveland line on the train, or you can catch the 2:50 to Carindale and catch the free event shuttle. How good is that? Now, just who's going to win the game? Look, I'm a Raiders supporter, so I'm on the bench for this one. But let's be honest, the Broncos haven't had the best season. Bruno Mars now, 100.3, they are fair.

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Look, you should probably leave, but you won't because we got great tunes coming up. Roxette, Elton John, Choir Boys, and the news is after this. Huge hit from 1981, Journey, 100.3. We are live and local.

0: AFM National News, brought to you by Manly Harbour Village, where Brisbane meets the bay.
1: Hello there, I'm Terry Daniel. Air travellers around the nation have been affected by domestic delays due to air traffic control issues in Sydney. The federal government's air services agency restricted planes leaving the city, triggering delays of more than 2 hours. Airlines for Australia CEO Stephen Beckett says more than 250 aircraft were held up leaving Sydney and the effects have been felt right around Australia.
2: Those planes are running behind time. They're in the wrong place at the wrong time. And so there'll be delays throughout the day. So while the restrictions are removed in Sydney right now and planes can depart and land, those delays were baked in hours ago.
1: Overseas, and the death toll has risen to 6 in a school shooting in Thailand. At least 15 others are injured, with some in critical condition, as authorities identify the shooter as a Year 9 student. In Brisbane, the Ekesha organisers have confirmed there'll be no changes to their poultry, pigeons and bird competition and displays this year. The Royal Adelaide Show have moved to scrap their bird exhibitions for 2026 amid South Australia's growing bird flu outbreak. Queensland's Minister for Primary Industries, Tony Perrott, says they're taking extra precautions with biosecurity measures ramped up.
3: The department have been working directly with the poultry exhibits here, making certain that the birds that are actually coming in here are well. The all clear has been given, but it's important work just to give confidence to the broader community that we're taking the avian influenza and the potential impact seriously here in this state.
1: Meantime, in Victoria, the Victorian state government has ordered poultry farms with more than 50 birds to be placed under housing orders in a bid to protect the industry from bird flu. The order will impact on free-range farms and is expected to last for at least 14 days. There have been a further 20 positive cases of bird flu, all in greater crested terns in the state's southwest around Portland and Nelson. There are now 175 confirmed detections in Australia. Both the federal government and opposition have dismissed claims the US has established a naval base in Perth. Over 2,000 Americans are set to support nuclear submarine operations at HMAS Stirling in Western Australia. The US has also established a naval support service for the site, prompting speculation it intends to use the facility as a base. But Shadow Defence Minister James Patterson has told News 24 Stirling has a distinctly Australian flavour.
4: I was at HMAS Stirling recently. There's an Australian commanding officer. It is Australians who control who comes on and off the base. The mess serves Australian food. It is genuinely an Australian base with an enduring US presence.
1: In air health news, new research suggests natural sugars from fruit and honey help fuel the evolution of the human brain. Mark Dransfield has this report.
5: Researchers at the University of Sydney modelled 4 million years of human nutrition. Their study found naturally sweet foods provided critical glucose before cooking made starchy grains easy to digest. Lead author Professor Jenny Brand Miller says the findings may explain why we crave sweet foods today.
6: As the brain got bigger and bigger and bigger, it uses lots of energy, glucose energy. From the start of evolution, at least 25% of energy came from sugars. The sugars in fruit and honey.
1: Also making news, there are calls for Sydney's busiest roads to be the target of higher density housing. 10 transport corridors, including Parramatta Road and the Northern Beaches B line, have been singled out by Housing Now as prime locations to boost the city's housing supply. This is Air News.
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1: AFL News, and a decision on Josh Fraser's coaching future at Carlton is just days away. Jordan Tunbridge reports.
7: Josh Fraser is yet to decide whether he wants the Carlton coaching job, the club giving him extra time as he mourns the loss of his father last week.
8: Which I appreciate, given what the last week's entailed, so have a discussion with the club next week.
7: The Blues have been interviewing other candidates as Fraser enjoys an excellent run of 9 wins from 11 games as caretaker coach.
8: Now the opportunity for me to take all the information on board, and if I put my hand up, then I am all in. It's been a considered approach in that way, and if I don't put my hand up, there'll be a reason for that.
7: Carlton faces St Kilda at Marvel Stadium on Sunday night in a clash that could shape both clubs' finals hopes. Jordan Tunbridge, Melbourne.
1: In other AFL news, Brodie Grundy has been ruled out of Sydney Swans' clash with Port Adelaide for personal reasons. The star ruckman replaced in the lineup by Will Green, who makes his AFL debut. The GWS Giants will be boosted by the return of skipper Toby Green from injury for Sunday's clash with the Gold Coast Suns. And tonight's AFL action sees the Brisbane Lions playing Hawthorn at the Gabba. Incoming NRL club, the Perth Bears, have revealed their inaugural jersey. The strip features red and black hoops, a throwback to the old North Sydney Bears jersey from the 1970s. Coach Mal Meninga raving about the design.
9: I love it. Powerful, you know, strong, represents and acknowledges history, but also the, you know, the power and energy of WA. I think, you know, I think all WA fans will love the colours.
1: NRL action tonight, and first up, the Warriors play the Panthers in Auckland, followed by the Roosters and Bulldogs in Sydney. Australian Independent Radio News.
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11: Taking a quick run through the latest forecast for the Bayside. Clear skies ahead into the evening with a cool low near 11. Skies stay clear overnight, so it will feel crisp by late evening. Tomorrow stays sunny from sunrise to sunset with a top around 20. Winds stay light, so it should feel pleasant in the sunshine. Right now in Manly, it's 20. That's the latest forecast for the Bayside, with thanks to Totally Workwear, your local workwear specialist. 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

Swedish rockers. Roxette. They were massive in the 90s. It's just great music on 100.3 BFM. Phil Collins, Elton John and Gracie Abrahams all coming up in the next 30. We're going to check that all-important traffic to get you home nice and safe. Right now, though, going back to the 70s with Kiss. 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
2: G'day everybody, checking all things traffic in the Bay Area. Southbound on the gateway, still some light hold-ups, especially from Old Cleveland Road down to Mount Gravatt, Capalabar Road. It's actually quite heavy, Mount Cotton Road this afternoon, the run towards Sheldon near Boundary Road. They're both with a bit of delay. Wellington Street, not too bad at Finucane Road, just some light hold-ups. Moreton and Redland Bay Road, busy as they meet through Capalabar Central, so still keep an eye on that. 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More traffic soon on 100.3 Bay FM.
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4: Here's the Redland City Minute quick look at what's happening around the city. First up, the Industry School has opened its new purpose-built campus on Bloomfield Street in Cleveland. The campus can accommodate up to 320 students, combining senior education with vocational training, workplace experience, and links to local employers. Also this week in Sheldon, 500 young eucalyptus trees have been planted at Wallaby Creek Bushland Refuge. The work is part of a wider program removing invasive weeds and improving food, shelter, and movement routes for local koalas.
5: The Stratty Arts Trail returns from 14th to 16th of August for its fifth year. More than 70 creatives will take part across 33 stops in Dunwich, Amity Point and Point Lookout, with exhibitions, workshops, films and cultural activities planned. Around the web, Redlands RSL has secured $85,000 for a new roof, and a Jack's Law operation on Russell Island led to two knives being seized. Also, a new $16 million day surgery centre will open in Cleveland on the 17th of August.
4: And for what's on, Shoreline Markets comes to Redland Bay this Friday. The Redlands Coast pre-loved market returns to Cleveland Showgrounds on Saturday, and Mighty Machines Day rolls into Redlands Coast Museum on Monday. Finally, the Redland City Minute's cheap local fuel finder, local open homes finder, weather forecast and tide information are available every week through the newsletter. 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

Sir Elton John, 100.3 Barry FM. Just great music. Now, ladies out there, do you love a bit of boot scooting? I have just the thing for you tomorrow night at the Redlands Memorial Hall. The Redlands Social Mums Club have organised this fabulous event to get you and your line dance and gal pals together. So check out Redlands Social Mums Club. Tickets are just $45. That gets you drinks, nibbles, the dance, of course, and just a really good night out. So dust off those boots, ladies. Get some denim, some cowboy, girl hats, whatever you got. No dance experience is required. And to get you in the mood, little Darius Rucker now, Wagon Wheel, 100.3 Bay FM.

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100.3 Bay FM, CeeLo Green with his PG version, Forget You, co-written by Bruno Mars on 100.3. Hey, you know what's coming up, friends? The news, but a whole heap more music is coming your way right now, though. Classic pub rock. If you've got a jukebox, then this song is on it. Choir Boys, Run to Paradise. It's just great music.

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1: Hello there, I'm Terry Daniel. The federal opposition claims the government's gambling bill could see wagering ads aired during children's television. Under the bill, TV betting ads would be limited to 3 per hour between 6 in the morning and 8:30 at night. The legislation currently has no path through the Senate, with the Coalition and the Greens both calling for it to be strengthened. Deputy Liberal Leader Jane Hume argues it risks watering down already stringent restrictions.
2: And most importantly, we don't want to see the already stringent measures around gambling advertising, particularly during children's television programming hours, reduced. We want to make sure that that is stricter, not more lenient.
1: More than 400,000 people are expected to flock through the gates for this year's Ekka in Brisbane. It opens to the public this weekend. RNA Chief Executive Brendan Christo says the magic of the show and its connection to country life is being celebrated as part of the 150th anniversary.
3: Really telling city people why the bush is so important, where our food and fibre comes from, and you know, without those country exhibitors and the livestock and the 21,000 entries we get each year, it wouldn't be the Ekka, it'd just be another fun day out.
1: Meantime, Ekka organisers say their bird exhibition and competitions will run as normal, assuring all their chickens, pigeons and geese are healthy. The Royal Adelaide Show has decided to scrap its bird-related attractions amid rising H5 flu cases across South Australia. Poultry farmers in Victoria are being forced to house their birds as cases of bird flu continue to climb. The order, which replaces a voluntary code, applies to farms with more than 50 birds and will initially last for 14 days. Victorian Agriculture Minister Michaela Settle says the government is also moving to avoid shortages of eggs and poultry.
4: We're working proactively to make sure that eggs and poultry are protected and that Victorians can continue to afford and find them on the shelves.
1: Aged care workers are being assaulted 6.5 times more than people in any other job. New Australian Institute of Health and Safety data shows there were more than 2,000 serious workers' compensation claims in Western Australia's healthcare and social assistance industry in a year. Board Chair Celia Antonovsky recommends employers conduct risk assessments of residents.
5: Typically come from people with conditions that, like Alzheimer's or dementia. Life changes, moving into a facility that they're not familiar with, and memory loss can really make the environment quite confusing for ageing Australians.
1: The New South Wales opposition wants to ditch low and medium rise housing reforms introduced by Labor. The current policy does not allow councils to intervene in the approvals of six-storey apartment blocks near town centres singled out by the New South Wales government. Opposition Leader Kelly Sloane says a Liberal government would give councils a say over such approvals.
6: At the moment, what the state government's done is apply a very rigid, one-size-fits-all approach to all of those 171 council areas. We know very well that what works in Parramatta won't necessarily work in Beverly Hills, will not necessarily work in Drummoyne.
1: Finally, to the Australian share market, the All Ords closed down 6 points at 94.45. And one Australian dollar was buying 70.3 US cents. This is Air News.
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1: NRL and Melbourne Storm coach Craig Bellamy has confirmed he will continue coaching in 2027. Speculation has been rife the champion coach will finish at the end of this season due to health issues. While he's not walking away yet, Bellamy admits he won't be staying long-term.
7: I'll be coaching next year, but yeah, I think that might be the end. But anyway, we'll see what happens.
1: The Penrith Panthers can further tighten their grip on the NRL's minor premiership tonight with a win over the New Zealand Warriors in Auckland. That game just getting underway. Later tonight, the Sydney Roosters take on the Canterbury Bulldogs at the Sydney Football Stadium. In further NRL news, Brisbane Broncos' Tom Duffy will start at halfback in tomorrow night's battle for Brisbane. With Adam Reynolds ruled out with concussion, Duffy has a chance to prove himself for the jersey next year when Reynolds hangs up the boots. Coach Michael Maguire says he's got plenty of potential.
8: It's an opportunity for him, definitely. You know, as I've said many a time, he's done a great job for us. You know, he's a player of the future, and I think, you know, the way he's paired and the day-to-day stuff turned up and trained, he thoroughly deserves the opportunity this weekend.
1: AFL News and Giants captain Toby Green has overcome a thigh injury and will take his place for the crucial AFL clash with the Gold Coast on Sunday. Round 22 of the AFL continues tonight, the Brisbane Lions hosting Hawthorn at the Gabba. And the 2026 Allan Border Medal will be presented to Australia's most outstanding male cricketer tonight at a ceremony in Brisbane. Australian Independent Radio News.
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10: Taking a quick run through the latest forecast for the Bayside. Clear conditions continuing tonight, with a cool low dropping to 11. Skies stay clear through the evening, so it'll feel crisp after sunset. Looking ahead to tomorrow, sunny again with a top of 21. Light winds around 12 kilometres per hour will keep it feeling comfortable. Right now in Manly, it's 18. That's the latest weather update, thanks to Totally Workwear, locally owned and operated. 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

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The role includes heavy lifting and working with heavy machinery, and previous experience with a Mordelli CNC is a must, and a forklift licence is a bonus. Join a great team with a strong focus on family-life balance. A handyman or maintenance person is required at Cleveland Manor. The position is part-time for 20 hours per week, Monday to Friday, which involves 15 hours of maintenance and 5 hours driving the bus. They are looking for an experienced handyman maintenance person to join their welcoming and friendly team. The role will allow you to utilise your knowledge and skills to make a real difference in the lives of their residents, as this role is integral in ensuring their residents are the centre of everything they do by ensuring exceptional professional, respectful service to those who call our beautiful village home. You will be responsible for maintaining buildings, gardens and grounds, coordinating trades and services, monitoring pest control while following all workplace health and safety standards. Elite restoration team want motivated, reliable people who want to build a rewarding career in a growing industry. Whether you're an experienced restoration technician with a minimum of 1 year experience or looking to start a new career, you'll join a supportive team that values integrity, teamwork, continuous learning and professional development. Some of the responsibilities include water damage restoration, mould cleaning, property damage assessment, installation of drying equipment and removal of damaged materials. And we have a range of current vacancies, and you can see full details for each role on our website at bayfm.org.au. 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

0: Lynyrd Skynyrd on 100.3 Bay FM, Sweet Home Alabama, getting you home on this Friday. And I'm a lucky girl. I have a visitor for this hour. I would like to throw over to the mic Delilah, my 10-year-old daughter. Do you want to say hi?
1: Hi.
0: Delilah is in the studio with me for the next hour. She's going to help me pick some great tunes. What are you, like, loving right now?
1: The Foo Fighters.
0: Oh, rock and roll chick. All right, well, you know what you're going to do? You're going to say this is the Foo Fighters.
1: This is the Foo Fighters. I'm

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0: 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Noiseworks, Tina Arena and Post Malone still to come, but I'm joined in the studio by Delilah, who is my lovely 10-year-old daughter. Hello.
1: Hi.
0: Are you loving being on air?
1: Yes.
0: It's pretty cool, huh? Yeah. So we play just great music at BFM. We've already worked out that you're loving the Foo Fighters, but what else do you love about living on the Bayside?
1: The Manly Markets.
0: Ah, you love the Manly Markets.
1: Yeah.
0: Well, they're on this weekend. Gem Power Markets on Saturday.
1: Yeah.
0: A Creative Markets on Sunday. And then the Cleveland Markets are on as well.
1: Cool.
0: Yeah, we might have to check that one out.
1: Yeah.
0: All right, we've got great tunes still to come. Right now, though, this is Pink 100.3.
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If you are a fan of Post Malone, you got to get some tickets. He is at Suncorp in October. I saw him when he performed with the Chili Peppers, and he was only supporting then, and he was actually better than the Chili Peppers. So if you're a fan, you know what you got to do. Tin Arena on the way. 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
1: TikTok, TikTok. It is 7 o'clock. Kenny B with you on a Friday night TGIF. I had a frog hold my voice for ransom during the week, but I'm back. I paid the ransom and I'm back in the chair tonight. Tonight, bit of a theme for you. We're going country rock. So songs that transcend across from country into rock songs or popular songs as they are within that genre. Why? Because it's Echo Week next week, the 150th birthday celebration of the Brisbane Echo. And of course, we have the local shows coming up as well. So we want to keep you in the spirit. Coming up in about 15 minutes time, I have an awesome interview and an album launch with Mr. Casey Barnes, who is playing tomorrow night, but you'll hear more about that on the show. I've got his album that was released today. Going to play his latest song and lots of other country stuff as well. All right, time to kick things off. This artist definitely was not a country, but he transcends across the barriers. And if you go to many sporting venues to a big event, primarily in the States, you're going to hear this one. You're going to sing along with it. You'll know the words. Hope you're going to sing along with me. I'll be rocking on in the studio. What's the weather doing? Good news. Fine. Right through to Wednesday. Top of 22 with an overnight low of 12. Lots of sunshine. No rain. Let's sit back, grab a drink, enjoy some country and rock. You're with Kenny B on TGIF. Here's a little bit of Neil Diamond. Sing along now.

When Will I Be Loved? TGIF Friday night, little classic, Linda Ronstadt there with Kenny B. We're going a little bit country to celebrate the Ekka and the regional shows happening around us over the next week or so. Coming up next, I've got a track from a lady from outside of Canberra, Hayley Jensen. I've had Hayley on the show a couple of times. I actually have an interview with her on Monday night on Australian Made with her new single. This one went ARIA Platinum for her on the country charts. Lovely lady. Stay tuned on Monday night for that interview. I'll get this one on. And following that, I got new music and a great interview with my friend Casey Barnes coming up very shortly. You're with Kenny B on TGIF.

0: Hey there, Kenny B from Bay FM 100.3, and I'm catching up with a good friend of mine who's really, really busy and pumped because he's about to start a tour for his new album release, and he's going to be in Brisbane and also on the Gold Coast. I'm talking to Casey Barnes. Casey, thanks for making the time to chat with me today. You've been really busy with interviews over the last few days.
1: Oh mate, my pleasure. It's album release week, so it's crazy. It's been two and a half years since the last album, so it's all basically come down to this. So lots of promo and lots of shows to launch the album, and very, very excited.
0: So the Queensland show is the first one, which is where you're actually going to launch the album. I know that you've got one on Tassie on Friday night. Is this Saturday the 8th at Miami Marquetta, which is, of course, your home turf and home ground. How does it feel to actually be able to release that album on your home ground and really sort of kick off the tour there?
1: Oh, it's the best. Yeah, it's the best. You know, when you've got so many of your mates that can come along, and family, and you know, even like people like yourself. Like, there's a lot of people in the media that have always supported me for such a long time. So I'm extremely grateful for that. So to be able to have, you know, even folks in the radio industry that can come along and catch the show and celebrate all together is something that I'm really looking forward to.
0: It's a pretty good venue too, so it's got a great vibe for the atmosphere. Have we still got tickets available for that? Can people still get that?
1: Good question. Yeah, there's a handful of tickets left. And we were also doing, for anyone listening that's keen, we're doing a handful of these VIP tickets for all of the album tour shows where you can get to come along a little bit earlier. We'll do a meet and greet pre-show, and you'll get a photo and a signed album, and I think a signed poster as well. But we're doing those for Marquetta on Saturday night as on top of the normal tickets. So there's still a handful of those available up on my website, and we're looking forward to seeing everyone.
0: Fantastic. Now, you don't get more Brizzy or Queensland based than the Ecker, and you're doing a show next Tuesday at the Ecker. Now, shows at the Ecker are nothing new, but this is like a full-blown concert gig for you, hosted at the Tivoli.
1: It is, yeah, and it was a great, I guess, initiative from both the Ecker and the Tivoli. They wanted to do something special because I think this year is the 150th celebration of the Ecker, which is massive. So we're doing this really special. It's called Ecker After Dark. So I guess people have the chance to go along to the Ecker during the day, take the family, catch the fireworks, and then literally walk across the road to the Tivoli and catch our show that same night, which is a great idea. So and also this one's open to all ages. Not a lot of our shows are generally at venues where it's 18 plus, but this one is one where you can bring the kids along, and it's going to be a top night.
0: Now, speaking of all ages, your wonderful daughter, Charlie, just came of age, 18th birthday of the day, and she's pretty darn talented, and it looks like the apple hasn't fallen far from the tree, and she's on this tour with you as well.
1: She is, yeah. Look, she's far more talented than I was at 18, that's for sure. I'm super proud of both the girls. They've both sort of gravitated to music and both sing and play guitar. And now, yeah, Charlie's obviously just turned 18, so she's getting to open for us for the first time at both of those shows. And I'm, super excited to sit back and watch that, and I guess this will be the start of, you know, I think a pretty exciting career for her as well.
0: Now, let's talk about collaborations. You recently, actually had quite a bit of success with the NRL theme song, and that's going well everywhere for you. But you also did a collaboration with a good friend of yours, Pete Murray, and I absolutely love that song, and you played it last night live on your Facebook page as well. You've known him for a long time. Must have been hard to get the both of you in the same place.
1: Yeah, it was. Yeah, Pete's, it's funny. We were laughing about this recently. I started out playing, you know, covers gigs on the Gold Coast. over 20 years ago, and I used to play a bunch of Pete Murray covers when he had that album called Fear out. It was a massive hit for him, and yeah, I remember playing some of his songs. But we ended up meeting one another at a gig and hit it off straight away, became mates, and we've always stayed in touch, and often, you know, we'll jump on the phone and just give each other advice on the industry, because it's one of those things where it's good to have a mate that can guide you through the ups and downs and everything. And we've always spoken about maybe collaborating on a song together, and then this opportunity came along with Time to Burn, and it's a song that's all about, you know, slowing down and appreciating life because it goes by so fast. And it's something that Pete and I both definitely relate to, as you know, being fathers and having a family, and a, you know, career can sometimes be pretty crazy. So yeah, it's a beautiful song, and Pete did a great job on it as well, and I'm so happy to have it on the album.
0: Last night you played one that hasn't been released yet, but you mentioned that it was a bit of a signature tune that sort of sums up the album, called Still in the Fight. Tell me a bit about this one and how it came about.
1: Yeah, well, I think this track is the heartbeat of the whole album for me, and it's a song that I wrote some time ago with a really close mate of mine who also happens to be the festival director for Groundwater, the country music festival here on the coast. And he's known me, you know, since my career started, and he's an amazing songwriter, and we worked on this track together, and it basically documents, you know, the entire journey from me, from starting out playing those, you know, tiny little pub gigs where sometimes you'd have three people probably not even listening to your play, and then, you know, persisting and not giving up, to right through to now where we're lucky enough to, you know, tour all around the world and play big festivals, and been grateful to have that success. So it's a song that it's a song with a message that I think anyone can relate to, because I think everybody goes through something in their life where they've had to have some sort of fight, whether it's, you know, it's a health battle or a dream that they've never given up on, or, you know, the unsung hero sometimes in the community that they don't get that credit they deserve. And I think it's a bit of an anthem, and it's a song that I'm really, really proud of.
0: Don't forget, folks, you can see Casey live at Miami Marquetta on the 8th. Tickets, a handful of tickets left for that one. And the Brisbane show on the 11th, which is the Echo Holiday Tuesday night. So you don't have to get up early the next day, and there are tickets still available for that. Casey, thanks again for your time. Really appreciate it.
1: My pleasure. Thanks for having me, Ken. And I'll see you for a quiet beer on Saturday night. G'day, guys. This is Casey Barnes, and this is my brand new single, Still in the Fight, with Kenny B on 100.3 Bay FM.

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0: RAFM TGIF with Kenny B on your Friday night. That goes out to Jared on Stratty. He loves a bit of Shannon Knowles. Speaking of Stratty and Shannon Knowles, Shannon went over and played the Stratty pub the weekend before last. Give me a call if you're at that show. I'd be keen to know your thoughts. He always puts on a great show, Shannon. But little venue, nice and local, nice and intimate. Be cool to see. All right, let's keep things going now. Here's a classic by Steve Earle on Bay FM. Just great music. You're with Kenny B.
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1: Friday night, Power Hour 2, TGIF with Kenny B. Our theme tonight is country slash rock in celebration of the Ekka and the shows coming up next week. Well, this next track, a southern drawl but classic crossover rock coming up shortly after that. We've got some Black Sorrow, some Luke Combs, and in my opinion, one of the greatest western slash country slash rock songs with the fiddle coming up. Let's get things underway. Here's some Lynyrd Skynyrd with Sweet Home Alabama.

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went down to Georgia. He was looking for a soul to steal. He was in a bind because he was way behind and he was willing to make a deal. When he came across this young man sawing on a fiddle and playing it hot, and the devil jumped up on a hickory stump and said, "Boy, let me tell you what. I guess you didn't know it, but I'm a fiddle player too. And if you'd care to take a dare, I'll make a bet with you. Now you play pretty good fiddle, boy, but give the devil his due. I bet a fiddle of gold against your soul, 'cause I think I'm better than you."

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Johnny said, "Devil, just come on back if you ever want to try again. I done told you once, you son of a bitch, I'm the best."

Bay FM, across the Bayside and beyond. That was, in my opinion, one of the greatest country slash rock songs, definitely the best fiddle song ever written. Charlie Daniels Band, Devil Went Down to Georgia. If you like a really good rocky cover version of that song, Nickelback do it, and just Google it. It's really, really good. Replace the fiddles with hardcore rock guitar. Anyway, we're going to keep things going. We are celebrating country rock this night with the Ekka coming up next week. Now, no stranger to the Ekka or country is a classic Australian icon artist. He's won Golden Guitar many, many times, mentored many musicians, still around today, touring out the back of Anywhere and Everywhere. And this is one of his classic tracks. Here's a little bit of Lee Kernaghan for you. You'll know the song. You'll probably sing along. You're with Kenny B.

0: emergency, police, fire, ambulance.
1: Yeah, I'm just passing through.
0: Police, fire, ambulance.
1: I could see a whole lot of smoke.
0: What town are you calling from?
1: I'm on a mobile phone.
0: I need the town.
1: Yeah, there it is. I can see flames. It appears to be a kid or something at the window.
0: It's okay.
1: You guys are better out. This is serious.
0: Hello?
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1: Kenny B with you on TGIF. Well, it is just about time for me to finish up tonight. Hope you've enjoyed our country music theme. If you're going to the Ekka or the regional shows next week, have a fantastic time. Looks like the weather is in our favour for a change and those winds are not as bad as they had been. I will be back on Monday night with Australian Made. Ruby is up next with a great playlist to get you dancing and rocking on at home. Thanks for listening in. I will catch you on Monday night. Kenny B is out. Have a great weekend, everybody.

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0: Hello, hello, and happy Friday to you, my fellow nocturnals. My name is Ruby, and welcome to this week's edition of Neon Nights right here on Bay FM 100.3, where I'll be hanging out with you for the next 2 hours, turning your Friday night all the way up. As always, before we dive into the show, I want to thank Kenny B for the last 2 hours of amazing radio. So whether you're driving home, being the Deso driver for the night, getting ready to go out, or already on the dance floor, thank you for tuning in and get ready for another massive night. Tonight we have huge throwback sing-along anthems, club classics, and throughout the show I have put artists that are coming to Australia this summer and have just been announced at some of Oz's biggest festivals, because festival season, believe it or not, is right around the corner. And I don't know about you, but I cannot wait. The biggest one that has been announced is the Black Eyed Peas will be at Beyond the Valley in Victoria for New Year's, which has already sold out. So clock off, turn the chaos on, the volume up, and kick your Friday into gear. And let's get the party started with the Black Eyed Peas on Bay FM 100.3.
1: Let's get it started in here.

Flow Riders always giving us that good feeling on Neon Nights. We still have huge songs on the way, including John Summit, Rihanna, Dom Dolla, Tate McRae and David Guetta. But in case you missed it, tonight we are celebrating that festival season is right around the corner. And who better to keep that vibe going than a band that is no stranger to them? The Veronicas. And no, don't worry, it's not untouched. Here's Forever with The Veronicas on Bay FM 100.3.

What are you waiting for? Gwen Stefani on Neon Nights? Oh, good, good. You're in luck. And shout out to Millie for that song request. Now, when you think of festivals, what is the first memory that comes to mind? Is it getting ready with your mates, the excitement of getting the Uber to the venue, the artist you've been waiting forever to see, dancing the night away, or even the afters? Whatever it is, let me know. Or if you would like a shout out tonight, the text line is open. 0468371003, or message me on Instagram at neon_nightsradio. And let's take a second to feel so close with those memories, because Calvin Harris is up right now on Bay FM 100.3.

0: Wake Me Up, Avicii on Neon Nights. And look, I've just received a message. Shout out to Indy, who is tuned in right now. Also, shout out for quitting your job today. So proud of you. Look, we still have huge tunes on the... We still have huge tunes coming up and chasing that festival feeling, including some songs from Disco Lines, Becky Hill, Tate McRae, Lady Gaga, and our six-pack of the night that you do not want to miss. So you and I are going to run away right back to the music up next with Galantis on Bay FM 100.3.
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0: Bebe Rexha has found her new religion on Neon Nights. Hey, if you're just tuning in, my name is Ruby and welcome to Neon Nights, where I'll be hanging out with you every Friday night from 9 till 11 p.m. with your Friday night playlist sorted. Tonight on the show, we're celebrating that festival season is right around the corner and some of Australia's biggest festival lineups has just been announced. We have BTV in Victoria that has already sold out, Wildlands, which will be at the Brisbane Showgrounds on New Year's Eve, and Spilt Milk at the Gold Coast on the 13th of December. So get ready because it is six-pack time. And our six-pack has artists that have been announced in those lineups. So remember, to clear the dance floor, grab the leg warmers, do some stretches, turn it up, and grab your girls because Dom Dolla is kicking us off. 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

Good Lovin' with Hannah Lang to finish off our six-pack for the night. We also had Ewan McVicar, Sammy Virgie, Sonny Federa, a double play from Dob Dollar for this six-pack tonight. But look, we still have plenty to come, including Katy Perry, Lady Gaga, Riton, Nightcrawlers, Notion and Tate McRae. But let's waste absolutely no time and go right back into the music, because John Summit will be at Wildlands and he makes me shiver on Bay FM 100.3.

Ella Henderson, I think you found your alibi on Neon Nights. Hey, I think it's time for some shout-outs because I've actually had a fair few people message through. So thanks, guys. So, of course, huge shout-out to friend of the show, Jared, listening overseas on Stratty. Shout-out to friend of the show, Indy, again, who quit her job today. Shout-out to Alex and Thornlands, Amber and Vanessa, listening in from Jimboomba. Payne and Charlie, listening in from the UK. Shout-out to Tony, tuned in Tingalpa. Shout-out to the group chat, as always. Also, shout-out to B, Al, and Bree listening in. Shout-out to Liliana, who just got back yesterday from Germany. Shout-out to friend of the show, Katie, listening in from Ireland. Last but not least, friends of the station, Kay Swaller and Millie. And most importantly, shout-out to you, wherever you are tuning in from. And remember, the text line is open, 0468371003, if you would like a shout-out tonight or next week. But let's turn it up and get back on that dance floor because Disco Lines and Tinashe don't want any No Broke Boys and a language warning on BFM 100.3. Pop that, pop that, pop that. Disco. X on the-

Tate McRae has a sports car right here on Neon Nights. I can't believe how quickly these 2 hours have flown by. But look, I don't know about you, but I have been dancing around the studio all night non-stop. But look, hey, we still have a handful of songs left, so let's make them count. And do not forget to keep listening all weekend for all the shows you do not want to miss. But don't worry, our Friday night together isn't over yet. Turn it up and get ready for Katy Perry lighting up some fireworks right here on Bay FM 100.3. Don't go anywhere.

0: Just Dance with Lady Gaga. Aw, unfortunately, we've reached the end of another huge Neon Nights together. A massive thank you for hanging out with me tonight. It has been so much fun. I really appreciate every single one of you tuning in. Don't forget, I'll be hitting your airwaves same bay time, same bay channel next Friday from 9 till 11 p.m. for Ruby's big birthday bash. Also on Sunday night from 6 till 10 p.m. with Tony T on the Sobe Party Mix, reminding you the weekend isn't over yet. Go give him a follow on Instagram at Sobe Party Mix, S-O-B-A-E Party Mix. Until then, stay safe, party hard, look after each other, and turn it up because, like Riton and Nightcrawler said, it's Friday then, it's Saturday, Sunday, what? On Bay FM 100.3. And yes, I've snuck in another song just because I love you all so much. And remember, it's not that deep. Have a great week.
1: Boss, you know we finally here, right?
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8: 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Some can change our lives forever. Drinking and driving is always a bad choice. You could get busted, pay a huge fine, lose your licence and have trouble getting to work or uni. So what's the right choice? If you're going to have a few, then plan ahead. Organise a designated driver, like a bus driver, a cabbie, a sober mate or a family member who can get you home safely. You'll be better off.
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0: AFM National News, brought to you by Manly Harbour Village, where Brisbane meets the bay.
1: Hello there, I'm Terry Daniel. The federal opposition claims the government's gambling bill could see wagering ads aired during children's television. Under the bill, TV betting ads would be limited to three per hour between 6 in the morning and 8:30 at night. The legislation currently has no path through the Senate, with the Coalition and the Greens both calling for it to be strengthened. Deputy Liberal leader Jane Hume argues it risks watering down already stringent restrictions.
2: And most importantly, we don't want to see the already stringent measures around gambling advertising, particularly during children's television programming hours, reduced. We want to make sure that that is stricter, not more lenient.
1: More than 400,000 people are expected to flock through the gates for this year's ECCA in Brisbane. It opens to the public this weekend. RNA Chief Executive Brendan Christo says the magic of the show and its connection to country life is being celebrated as part of the 150th anniversary.
3: Really telling city people why the bush is so important, where our food and fibre comes from. And you know, without those country exhibitors and the livestock and the 21,000 entries we get each year, it wouldn't be the ECCA, it'd just be another fun day out.
1: Meantime, ECCA organisers say their bird exhibition and competitions will run as normal, assuring all their chickens, pigeons and geese are healthy. The Royal Adelaide Show has decided to scrap its bird-related attractions amid rising H5 flu cases across South Australia. Poultry farmers in Victoria are being forced to house their birds as cases of bird flu continue to climb. The order, which replaces a voluntary code, applies to farms with more than 50 birds and will initially last for 14 days. Victorian Agriculture Minister Michaela Settle says the government is also moving to avoid shortages of eggs and poultry.
4: We're working proactively to make sure that eggs and poultry are protected and that Victorians can continue to afford and find them on the shelves.
1: Aged care workers are being assaulted 6.5 times more than people in any other job. New Australian Institute of Health and Safety data shows there were more than 2,000 serious workers' compensation claims in Western Australia's healthcare and social assistance industry in a year. Board Chair Celia Antonovsky recommends employers conduct risk assessments of residents.
5: Typically come from people with conditions that, like Alzheimer's or dementia. Life changes, moving into a facility that they're not familiar with, and memory loss can really make the environment quite confusing for ageing Australians.
1: The New South Wales opposition wants to ditch low and medium rise housing reforms introduced by Labor. The current policy does not allow councils to intervene in the approvals of six-storey apartment blocks near town centres singled out by the New South Wales government. Opposition leader Kelly Sloan says a Liberal government would give councils a say over such approvals.
6: At the moment, what the state government's done is apply a very rigid, one-size-fits-all approach to all of those 171 council areas. We know very well that what works in Parramatta won't necessarily work in Beverly Hills, will not necessarily work in Drummoyne.
1: Finally, to the Australian share market, the All Ords closed down 6 points at 94.45, and one Australian dollar was buying 70.3 US cents. This is Air News.
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1: NRL and Melbourne Storm coach Craig Bellamy has confirmed he will continue coaching in 2027. Speculation has been rife the champion coach will finish at the end of this season due to health issues. While he's not walking away yet, Bellamy admits he won't be staying long-term.
7: I'll be coaching next year, but yeah, I think that might be the end, but anyway, we'll see what happens.
1: The Penrith Panthers can further tighten their grip on the NRL's minor premiership tonight with a win over the New Zealand Warriors in Auckland. That game just getting underway. Later tonight, the Sydney Roosters take on the Canterbury Bulldogs at the Sydney Football Stadium. In further NRL news, Brisbane Broncos' Tom Duffy will start at halfback in tomorrow night's battle for Brisbane. With Adam Reynolds ruled out with concussion, Duffy has a chance to prove himself for the jersey next year when Reynolds hangs up the boots. Coach Michael Maguire says he's got plenty of potential.
8: It's an opportunity for him, definitely. You know, as I've said many a time, he's done a great job for us. He was a player of the future, and I think, you know, the way he's paired and the day-to-day stuff turned up and trained, he thoroughly deserves the opportunity this weekend.
1: AFL News and Giants captain Toby Green has overcome a thigh injury and will take his place for the crucial AFL clash with the Gold Coast on Sunday. Round 22 of the AFL continues tonight, the Brisbane Lions hosting Hawthorn at the Gabba. And the 2026 Allan Border Medal will be presented to Australia's most outstanding male cricketer tonight at a ceremony in Brisbane. Australian Independent Radio News.
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10: Taking a quick check on the current weather outlook for Brisbane's Bayside. A cool, clear start across the region with a minimum of 12. Skies stay clear through the afternoon with light winds around 10 kilometres an hour. Clear conditions continue into the evening with sunset at 5:22. Looking ahead to tomorrow, sunny skies are expected with a top near 20 and a mild low around 12. Right now in Manly, it's 12. That's the latest forecast for the Bayside with thanks to Totally Workwear, your local workwear specialist. 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

turned Black Betty into an international rock classic in 1977 with this high-energy version of an old American folk song that's still one of those tracks that instantly grab your attention. Good morning and welcome to Sunrise on 100.3 Bay FM. Coming up, we're going to take a look at this day in Australian music history with Mark Holden and Daddy Cool. 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

0: Of course, it's Saturday. We are looking for nothing but a good time. That was Poison. Became one of their defining anthems of the late 80s glam rock era and remains a feel-good favourite today. On this day in 1976, Mark Holden's Never Gonna Fall in Love Again was climbing the Australian charts, reaching number 16. It became one of the biggest hits and helped launch a career that's gone from singer to television personality and then music producer. Coming up shortly, Mark Holden on 100.3 Bay FM.
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And Linda Ronstadt's version of It's So Easy became one of her signature hits and helped cement her place as one of the biggest female artists of the late 70s and early 80s. On this day in Australian music history, back in 1971, Daddy Cool's Eagle Rock was the number one song in the country. More than 50 years later, it's still one of Australia's most iconic rock songs and a track that never fails to get people up and dancing. That's where Sunrise wraps up for another morning and another week. Thank you for sharing part of your Saturday with me. Stay tuned because there's plenty more great music coming your way on 100.3 Bay FM. 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

0: BFM National News, brought to you by Manly Harbour Village, where Brisbane meets the Bay.
1: Good morning, I'm Terry Daniel. The government says the US Navy will decide how long its submarines are deployed at a Western Australian base. Nelson Scott reports.
2: As part of the AUKUS arrangement, Perth's HMAS Stirling will from next year play host to five American and British nuclear submarines. But there are concerns the US will use the site as its own military base after it established the same administrative framework it uses for its other overseas facilities and doubled the number of deployed personnel. Defence Minister Richard Marles claims Stirling will remain an Australian base, but the US will determine how long each sub stays there.
3: That is going to vary from submarine to submarine.
2: The opposition's James Patterson echoed his sentiments.
4: Genuinely an Australian base with an enduring US presence.
2: Some security experts argue the US would inevitably operate out of Stirling in the event of a regional conflict.
1: Sydney Airport was thrown into chaos yesterday due to understaffing. More than 100 flights had to be delayed or cancelled, and that had a flow-on effect to other airports around the country. Stephen Beckett from Airlines for Australia and New Zealand has told News 24 it was unfortunate, but safety comes first.
5: There are challenges in having enough staff to roster into the towers. We know that the air traffic controllers do an amazing job. Air travel in Australia is incredibly safe. When they can't staff the tower, they have to reduce the number of planes that take off and land.
1: Queensland's fallen miners are set to be honoured with a new memorial in the state's far northwest. Amy Drew has more.
6: The new landmark will be built in Mount Isa, overlooking the local mines on Frank Aston Hill. It's in honour of 150 miners who have lost their lives on the job and is something the community has been campaigning for years. The $4.7 million project will be jointly funded by the state government, mining company Glencore and the Mount Isa City Council. It will feature memorial panels, shaded areas, amphitheatre seating and multiple spaces for reflection, with construction expected to be completed by late 2027. Amy Drew reporting.
1: Staying in Queensland, and more than 400,000 people are expected to flock through the gates for this year's ECCA in Brisbane, which opens to the public this weekend. RNA Chief Executive Brendan Christo says the magic of the show and its connection to country life will be celebrated as part of its 150th anniversary.
7: Really telling city people why the bush is so important, where our food and fibre comes from, and you know, without those country exhibitors and the livestock and the 21,000 entries we get each year, it wouldn't be the ECCA, it'd just be another fun day out.
1: Meantime, ECCA organisers say their bird exhibition and competitions will run as normal, assuring all their chickens, pigeons and geese are healthy. The Royal Adelaide Show has decided to scrap its bird-related attractions amid rising H5 flu cases across South Australia. Briefly in other news, Australia's property market will show some signs of life this weekend, with a bump in the number of properties going under the hammer. For example, 462 auctions are scheduled in Sydney, nearly 60 more than last week, but still well below the 2025 figures. This is Air News.
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1: Brisbane has shown the rest of the AFL competition why it has won the last two premierships by dominating Hawthorn at the Gabba. Kai Lohman and Logan Morris combined for 9 goals as the Lions ran out winners 18-17-125 to 8-10-58 against the Hawks. Ryan Lester played his 250th game for the Lions and told Fox Footy after last week he's now smiling.
8: Yeah, we were on edge a bit after last week. Obviously, we had a good run for 7 weeks and let ourselves down pretty bad last week. So to come out and win like that against a really good team was awesome.
1: Turning to the NRL, and the Sydney Roosters have made it 7 straight wins, fighting back to beat the Canterbury Bulldogs 20 points to 18 in front of a 30,000-strong crowd at Sydney Stadium. Trailing by 6 at half-time, a stunning 11-minute surge saw the Bulldogs cross 3 times to take the lead. But then the Roosters went in for back-to-back tries to regain the lead and hold on. Earlier, the New Zealand Warriors beat the Penrith Panthers 28-12 in Auckland. Dolphins coach Christian Wolf has praised winger Selwyn Cobbo ahead of tonight's battle for Brisbane. Cobbo is looking to impress in his second game against his former club. Wolf says he's fitted in very well at the Dolphins.
9: He's trained hard, he's got himself fit. You know, we just had to give him an environment that made him happy and where he felt like he was part of it and part of the group, and he's certainly got that here. So we're really happy with how he's playing.
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11: Taking a quick check on the current weather outlook for Brisbane's Bayside. A sunny day on the way, heading for a top of 20. Light breezes around the Bayside with humidity sitting near the mid-50s. Skies stay clear and bright through the afternoon with comfortable mild conditions. Tonight stays clear as well, dropping back to around 12. Tomorrow looks similar, sunny again with another top near 20. Right now in Manly, it's 11. That's the latest forecast for the Bayside with thanks to Totally Workwear, your local workwear specialist. 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
12: Settle back and relive the music that made us feel good, because the reminiscing starts right now.
17: And it certainly does. Good morning, Sue.
18: Hi, Dave. How are you doing?
17: Good. Yourself?
18: Yeah, a bit chilly.
17: A bit chilly?
18: Mm.
17: Well, we're lucky. We've got a long weekend this weekend here in the Redlands.
18: We have.
17: But if you live in Brisbane, you're going to have to wait till Wednesday. So you've got 2 days on, one off and 2 days on. Much prefer a long weekend. Whoever thought that one? Yes. Thank you very much. Great show coming up too this morning. 2 hours of one-hit wonders. And it is really remarkable. Some of these songs in the playlist, I never thought these people would be a one-hit wonder.
18: Mm, and they're all Australian too.
17: Yeah, it's the Australian one-hit wonders. Mm. Just go through some of them, Sue, that we'll be hearing.
18: Mungo Jerry.
17: Yeah, surprise me.
18: Player.
17: Yeah.
18: And Daniel Boone, and it's not the one from the Western either.
17: No, not the guy with the furry hat.
18: No.
17: But this guy too, a one-hit wonder, Norman Greenbaum, and Spirit in the Sky. You're with Dave and Sue here on The Music That Made Us.

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0: Modern English and I Melt with you. Before that, Steelers Wheel. Interesting story about them. They were, had more than one hit overseas, but actually not in Australia.
1: Mm.
0: They broke up, sadly, in 1975, but one of their members was a guy called Jerry Rafferty.
1: Yes.
0: And he went on
1: Baker Street
0: to make and produce Baker Street, which was a huge hit. Great, great album.
1: Mm.
0: All right, Sue, what's coming up for us?
1: Well, actually, Bay FM have got a few OB van events. The first one is St Anthony's Wild West Fete on the 22nd of August from 10 till 3 at St Anthony's Drive, Alexandra Hills. And then the next day, we've got Queensland Corvette Club, Corvettes on the Bay, from 9 till 12 at George Clayton Park, 55

0: up at Esplanade Manly. And, of course, we have Redfest this year on the 26th and 27th.
1: We do. That's coming back. Everyone is talking about it and getting things organised. So great to see Red. Two-day event, though, this year. We used to be three, but it'll be a run over 2 days this time around. I hope they have the honey and the strawberries and all that lovely strawberry eating contests.
0: Harlan's going to be.
1: Harlan, good. Mm. Yes. Oh, wow. Our own

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0: AFM National News, brought to you by Manly Harbour Village, where Brisbane meets the bay.
1: Good morning, I'm Terry Daniel. Acting Prime Minister Richard Marles says it's just not right to say senior government ministers are divided on immigration policy. Home Affairs Minister Tony Burke postponed a key speech on Thursday where he was planning to flag migration cuts. It's understood his proposal was overruled by several cabinet colleagues. But Mr. Miles says that's not the case.
2: Look, that's not right. I mean, I've seen those reports. I don't know where they come from, but they're not right. I'm not going to go into cabinet discussions. Tony will be speaking to the National Press Club at the earliest opportunity. It's not unusual for dates to be moved around.
1: The Greens argue a US presence at a Western Australian naval base puts Australia at greater risk in regional conflict. There are concerns the United States is seeking to establish its own military base at HMAS Stirling, south of Perth. Both the federal government and the opposition say the facility will stay under Australian control. But Greens Senator David Shoebridge argues just having the US there makes it less safe.
3: If Australia is not only where your 4 to 5 US nuclear submarines are based, but it's also where decisions are being made about how those submarines will act in a war with another country, well, of course that puts a target on the base in Australia.
1: Around 40,000 people are expected to walk through the Ekka Gates in Brisbane on opening day today. The beloved event is celebrating its 150th anniversary this year. South Australia's growing bird flu outbreak has resulted in bird competitions being scrapped from the upcoming Royal Adelaide Show. CSIRO testing has confirmed 32 additional cases in the state, bringing its total to 119. Meanwhile, poultry farmers in Victoria are being forced to house their birds to reduce contact with wild birds. BHP workers in Port Hedland are preparing for more strike action today. Workers will stop loading ships today and down tools for 24 hours from 5 o'clock tomorrow morning. It follows weeks of negotiations between the miner and the combined ports unions over fairer pay and conditions. Western Australian Premier Roger Cook says he has full faith in both parties to reach a reasonable outcome.
4: I'm sure all the unions are working together to make sure they get the best possible outcome for their workers, and we want them to work with the company to ensure that that company can remain productive, sustainable and profitable.
1: Overseas, and 7 people have been killed when a 14-year-old boy opened fire on his home and school in Thailand. Most households by now should have got a letter with instructions on how to complete the census online. But if you haven't, you can still easily go online to register and complete these census questions if you know where you'll be next Tuesday night, August 11. First of all, go to the Australian Bureau of Statistics census site, enter your mobile phone number, and a unique 16-digit code will be sent to your phone. Create a password and log in with your code. Then you need to fill out the details for all individuals, babies and visitors staying at your address on census night. You can save your progress at any time and return later if needed to complete the form. Just a reminder that filling out the census is compulsory. This is Air News.
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1: The New Zealand Warriors have made an NRL Premiership statement in Auckland, dominating the ladder-leading Penrith Panthers 28-12. Warriors captain James Fisher-Harris says he's stoked with their performance.
5: I know what they bring, like their quality side, have been for a long time. They're number one for a reason, but yeah, I just thought we put a step in the right direction, mate, as a squad and as a game.
1: In the second game, the Sydney Roosters came from behind to defeat the Canterbury Bulldogs. The Roosters held an 8-2 lead at half-time, but the Bulldogs scored 3 tries in 11 minutes to take an 18-8 lead with 25 minutes to play. But 2 quick tries in the final 15 minutes for the Roosters earned them a hard-fought 20-18 win. Roosters halfback Sam Walker telling Nine he wasn't happy with their performance, even though they got the points.
6: Yeah, it was probably a disappointing performance from us. I thought we were far from our best in that game there. And I credit to the boys. I thought Les coming up with a play like that towards the end of the game was huge. And it's good to be able to get the win in those sort of scrappy games, but we're going to be a lot better than that if we want to do anything this year.
1: Next Thursday, it's first playing second with the Roosters up against the Penrith Panthers. In the AFL, the Brisbane Lions have humbled the Hawks, recording a 67-point win to return to the top four. The Lions victorious 18-17-125 to 8-10-58. Cricket news, and Travis Head has won a second straight Allan Border medal, pipping fellow Ashes heroes Alex Carey and Mitchell Starc. Head polled 153 votes, ahead of Kerry on 152 and Stark on 150. Stark won the Shane Warne Test Player of the Year award, while Mitchell Marsh took out the One Day International award. Australian Independent Radio News.
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8: Taking a quick check on the current weather outlook for Brisbane's Bayside. Sunny skies on the way with a top of 20 across the Bayside. Humidity sits around the 60% mark, so it'll feel pretty comfortable. Skies stay mostly clear later today with sunshine through the afternoon. Into tonight, we're heading down to around 12 degrees and staying clear. Tomorrow looks very similar. Sunny again with a top near 20 and a low of 12. Right now in Thornside, it's 11. That's the latest forecast for the Bayside, with thanks to Totally Workwear, your local workwear specialist. 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

0: reminiscing about the one-hit wonders. I got to put my hand up here and say, I think I bought a couple of those as singles.
1: Oh, now you're showing your age.
0: I'm showing my age, yeah. One of them had this ginormous hole in the 45, and you had to have a plastic bit that sat on your little turntable, and the record sat on that. I don't know why they do things like that. Maybe they're saving money on the plastic or vinyl, whatever they're
1: never
0: using.
1: Never seen that.
0: Yeah, very strange. It really was. All right, what have you got in the way of one-hit wonders this hour?
1: I've got Men Without Hats, The Vapors and Mountain.
0: Wow. Like, I really would have thought in Australia they might have had some more. But this guy also was a one-hit wonder. Bit of fighting going on here.
1: Oh, wow.
0: Carl Douglas and Kung Fu Fighting.

0: 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The classic groups, the one-hit wonders, and the 60s tracks that never went away. 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

0: Bit of drumming going on there. Thomas Dolby and She Blinded Me with Science. Yeah, I had not heard that one ever before. Had you?
1: Yeah, haven't you?
0: I'm showing my ignorance. I'll just keep my mouth closed. I'd better do that.
1: Dark ages, you are.
0: Oh, dear. Wow, that's 2 hours gone quite quickly.
1: Wow.
0: Don't forget, coming up next, Tony T's in with the G-Man.
1: Mm.
0: And Marie has got a fantastic interview about Daffodil Day.
1: She has.
0: Mm. And how they're going to do it this year. So stay listening. Sue, I'll see you again next week.
1: You will, Dave.
0: I hope it's a bit warmer.
1: Yes, so
0: do I. Hope we get a heat wave. Not as hot as Europe, of course, but anyway. Take you up to news time now. We've got Vicky Lawrence and The Knack and My Sharona. One hit wonders. Can you believe? Not really. Bye for now.

0: FM National News, brought to you by Manly Harbour Village, where Brisbane meets the bay.
1: Hello there, I'm Terry Daniel. An independent report into the Morrison government-era GST deal is expected to be released next week. All jurisdictions except Western Australia are in favour of dumping or dramatically changing the 2018 agreement. The Productivity Commission believes the deal is on track to cost the budget $60 billion by 2030. The latest opinion poll shows under the new Victorian Premier, Ben Carroll, Labor is once again competitive, heading towards the November state election. The latest Roy Morgan poll shows the coalition with Jess Wilson is just ahead of Labor, with the new One Nation state leader, Warren Pickering, well behind in the personality stakes. Roy Morgan director Julian McCran says it's clear Ben Carroll has given the government a lift.
2: We see him slightly in positive territory, 51% approving of Ben Carroll. It's not as good as Jess Wilson, but it's a lot better than what Jacinta Allen had. She was down in around 30% for her approval, so he's jumped that up 20%. It definitely helped the Labor Party become competitive again.
1: Queensland police have revealed a woman found dead alongside a man in Queensland's southwest this week was pregnant. The bodies of the 23-year-old woman and 45-year-old man were located inside a home at Charleville in the early hours of Thursday morning, following a nearly 8-hour lockdown of the surrounding neighbourhood. Southern Region Assistant Commissioner Matthew Vanderbilt says the home will remain a crime scene through the weekend.
3: This is an incredibly confronting, traumatic and tragic crime scene, and I can confirm that the deceased female and the deceased male were in a relationship.
1: Overseas, and the US President has vowed to take his blocked White House ballroom project to the Supreme Court after it was ruled he lacks the authority to build it. A federal appeal court has ordered the construction to cease on the $400 million US dollar project. In a social media post, Donald Trump says the ruling is politically motivated and a threat to national security. In air medical news, new data indicates cystic fibrosis is no longer primarily considered a childhood condition. Almost 4,000 Australians are now living with the genetic disease, with almost two-thirds of those adults. Cystic Fibrosis Australia Chief Executive Dr. Jo Armstrong says people with the condition are living longer.
4: There's less hospitalisation, the infection rate has reduced, lung transplantation has reduced. But that isn't the whole picture. Behind the data, there's lives, there's people's stories, there's families and communities, and we still have a long way to go.
1: Rocky Creek in the Huon Valley near Hobart has been named Tasmania's best-tasting tap water for the second year running. The water treatment plant took out the 2026 best-tasting tap water title after water industry professionals blind-tasted samples from across the state. Pulse Tasmania reports judges assessed each entry for clarity, colour, aroma and flavour using the industry-recognised water tasting wheel. The win marked the third time in 8 years that Tasmania has claimed the title of best-tasting tap water in the country. And in other news, British musician and producer William Orbit, best known for his work with Madonna, has died at the age of 69. This is Air News.
0: 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They have you covered on-road and off-road.
1: The AFL player at the centre of the secret concussion scandal has identified himself. Jordan Tunbridge reports.
5: Jake Colajasny has confirmed he was the Geelong player who signed the controversial concussion waiver after days of speculation over his identity. In a statement, the 30-year-old Premiership player says he's disappointed his confidential medical information has become public, but insists he's healthy and feeling good. Cat CEO Steve Hocking admits the club should have notified the AFL of the side agreement, limiting their legal liability of future brain injuries to the player involved.
6: There's no reason. It was just a misstep in the process. I have received a letter, please explain, from the AFL in relation to this matter.
5: Jordan Tunbridge, Melbourne.
1: In other AFL news, a blow for the Western Bulldogs' hopes of playing finals. Scans have confirmed that Tim English has suffered damage to his MCL. Rory Laird is back for the Adelaide Crows against Richmond tonight. Crows ruck coach Sam Balderstone says he's good to go.
7: He's ready to go, yep. He's been chomping at the bit, Laird. So he's rehabbed really well, got through training this week, ticked all the boxes that we needed him to tick, and he's right to go.
1: In the NRL, the Sydney Roosters have made it 7 straight wins, fighting back to beat the Canterbury Bulldogs 20-18. Earlier, the Warriors beat the Panthers 28-12 in New Zealand. Cricket, and Travis Head has won the Allan Border Medal for a second year in a row. The South Australian pipping keeper Alex Carey by just one vote to be crowned Australia's leading male cricketer. And the Wallabies take on Japan in Osaka tonight. Australian Independent Radio News.
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13: We've got a beautiful day ahead. Plenty of sunshine, light winds, max of 24 degrees. Currently on the Bayside, we're sitting on 11. Tonight, it's only going to get down to 10 degrees. 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Good morning to you. This is G'day It's Saturday. My name is Tony and we've got the G-Man in here today.
14: G'day, bud. How you going?
13: Oh, mate. I'm having a good one. I'm going to have a good one today. I can feel it. I can feel it.
14: Must be the red hair.
13: Yes, orange, but sure.
14: Orange?
13: Yeah.
14: That used to be red in my day.
13: Oh, okay. Yes. Well, no, I think it technically is an orange tone, but
14: okay,
13: thank you, Grant.
14: Then, fine.
13: Thank you. Now, look, before we dive into today's music and everything that we've got going on today, let's check in with the surf report with the wonderful Jacko. Good morning, mate. How are you?
15: Hey, boys. Sounds G'day, like mate. Someone needs to go to Specsavers, but anyway.
13: Someone get the colour wheel out.
15: Yeah. Watch your numbers. Hey, a busy weekend ahead with the long weekend for Redlands, Logan and Morton on Monday. But a lot of people are taking off until Thursday and coming back to work Thursday. Don't know why they would do that. But anyway, we'll have a look at North Stradbroke Island. We'll start with today. Sunny, absolutely beautiful, 22 degrees. Winds variable from only 5 to 10 knots. Easterly swells under a metre, probably about 0.7 of a metre. Excuse me. Low tide this morning at 9.31, 0.6 of a metre. Tomorrow, partly the same. Partly cloudy, 22, light winds. Till lunchtime, they're going to get up to 15 to 20 knots from the north. Easterlies, 1 metre swells, and low tide tomorrow morning at 11:15. We'll take a quick look at Monday. Possible shower on Monday, 23 degrees, nor-westerlies, 15 to 20, and easterlies, noise swell from just a bit over a metre. High tide on Monday, we can expect at 8 minutes to 6 in the morning. It's 1.7 metre, but looking very, very nice. Even on Wednesday, partly cloudy, 22 degrees. Westerlies, 10 to 15 knots. Swells from the east at 1 metre. And, of course, a high tide at 7.45 or 1.9 metre over there in Australia, but always swim between the flag. I'm predicting Main Beach, Tony, to be open.
14: What?
15: Probably for the next week.
14: Goodness me.
13: Oh, no, that makes sense because it's freezing.
14: Yes.
15: Oh, mate, you'll be surprised how many people get over there. The lifeguards will have, unfortunately, have their work cut out for them with this weather just ahead.
14: Wow. I can't, what did you say the water temperature was, or you didn't?
13: No. It's cold.
15: No, I think it's around 20 degrees.
13: Okay.
15: Last week it was around 20 degrees, similar temperatures this weekend.
14: Mm-hmm. So a wetsuit would be advisable.
15: Yeah, that'd be still all right once you get in there. Yeah. Hey, did you guys know that humans eat more bananas than monkeys?
13: No, I didn't, actually.
15: When was the last time you ate a monkey?
13: So, okay, yeah. Yeah, I walked straight into that one, didn't I?
14: He did, he did. Sort of smacked straight in the wall.
15: And good old AI, I'm predicting the future that AI is going to tell a woman that she is wrong and to harden up. And that, my friend, will probably be the end of AI.
13: Right.
14: Oh, yes. You are married.
13: Mate, I wish I had sisters that are doing it for themselves, just lined up and ready to go.
15: Yeah. Hey, if you're on the Sunshine Coast tomorrow, drop up to Mooloolaba. Check it out on the MND Queensland's Facebook page. We've got the Sunshine Coast Walk happening tomorrow. Registration from 9 o'clock and the walk gets underway from 10. So come up and have some fun. I hear Fred Flintstone and Wilma is going to be there tomorrow handing out lollipops and stuff on the finish line. So
14: is there going to be police?
15: No. Okay. No, it doesn't get that crazy.
13: Well, good luck to you tomorrow. And if you're up the Sunshine Coast way, don't forget to check out the MND Queensland Facebook page and find out where you can get involved.
15: Thanks, guys. Have a good show, eh?
13: Good, mate. Absolutely, we will. Have yourself a wonderful weekend, my friend. We'll talk to you next week.
15: Cheers.
13: Cheers. Well, we got tunes on the way from Wilson Pickett, Robert Plant. Ray is touring. We're going to let you know where she will be playing in town.
14: Yeah.
13: We've got Billy Joel, yes, and...
14: Of course.
13: Mate, this is such... going back to when this show used to be called Boys on Mics.
14: I remember that.
13: Remember that? And we used to throw in as many songs as possible with the term boys in it. So, naturally, this is Divinyls. Boys in Town. I'm waking you up on Bay FM 100.3.

0: Bay FM 100.3, that's James Morrison. He's a slave to the music. Billy Joel, he was an uptown girl. No, that's not right.
1: No, he was a slave to the music too.
0: He was, probably still is.
1: Yeah.
0: Yes, on the way, we've still got 1927, Huey Lewis in the News. We're winding back the clock to some Wilson Pickett.
1: Oh, really?
0: Yes.
1: Okay,
0: it's
1: looking good.
0: But there's a big festival that's happening at the end of the year.
1: Oh, yes.
0: Called Spilt Milk.
1: All right.
0: And
1: it might go off.
0: Mate, like a sock full of crickets, absolutely.
1: Sock full of frogs.
0: Yes.
1: Yeah.
0: Very much that. Mm. And the lineup is huge. Lewis Capaldi, Australia's DMAs. We've got Yes Boone. If you don't know Yes Boone, Sydney DJ, making some banging tracks at the moment.
1: How does that go with an audience, though, after they've had live people?
0: Look, sometimes people want to dance, and they don't care if there's a person on stage or not, press and play or mixing stuff live or playing
1: a
0: trombone.
1: Okay.
0: Yes.
1: I have to get out more.
0: Oh. But one of the main artists, apart from Lewis Capaldi, is Ray.
1: Yes, headliner.
0: Love me some Ray. Oh, the absolute thrill of hearing a great singer-songwriter play with a full band.
1: Oh. Well, what could be better?
0: Oh, what could be better? And so let's listen to some Ray right now.
1: Oh, really?
0: This is,
1: what have we got?
0: Oh, this is one of the latest tracks called Joy.
1: I'll look forward to that.
0: Mate, if this doesn't put a pep in your step for the day, check the hearing aid.
1: I've got them out.
0: Turn the back on. Alma, turn the back on, babe.
1: Oh, thank you. What?
0: Yeah. So let's have some Joy on Bay FM 100.3. Turn it up.

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1: Too much frivolity in the studio. Come on now.
0: I love it when we're just vibing with the music and I'm like, oh, I wonder what song's up next. Yeah, this is cool. And then I realise, oh, hang on, no.
1: We've got to do sponsors.
0: Yeah, we're on the other side of the microphone there. Oh, dear, we'll get there.
1: Great morning.
0: Oh, we're off to a rockin' start, mate.
1: It is.
0: Yeah, and Robert Plant up next. Yes, thanks.
1: But we also had Working for the Man.
0: Yeah, Huey Lewis.
1: Huey Lewis and the News.
0: I know.
1: Yes.
0: And this is Air News.
1: Oh, thank you very much.
0: Oh, thank you. And then coming up in the next hour, we are going to have a chat and find out more information about Daffodil Day, what it is, what's going on in the area. Marie did that wonderful interview during the week. Thank you so much, Marie.
1: Well done.
0: We appreciate you.
1: Golf clap.
0: Yay. Always. yes. So shall we dive back into the music?
1: Why not?
0: Okay. Excellent. Well, can I...
1: After the sponsors, of course.
0: Well, yes, that's an important part of the process. Somewhat needed, yes. But first, let's hear from a friend of the show, the wonderful, the award-winning... Ranger Stacey.
1: Oh, yes.
2: 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Now that the warmer weather has arrived,

0: echidnas and possums. So for all of us, two-legged, four-legged, and even the creatures with no legs, please be careful on our roads.
1: Got the day off this coming Monday? 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

0: Tanya and James from Bachelor Girl with Blown Away.
1: What a great song.
0: Oh, that wonderful. And I think with the re-release, which Bay FM did get the scoop that that album was happening.
1: I love the way you emphasised scoop.
0: Scoop. Yeah. Yes, my old high school nickname was Scoops McGee. Yes, so...
1: I remember the movie.
0: Scoops McGee. John Stevens is on the re-release of that song.
1: Really?
0: Yes, we will be definitely exploring the other tracks of that re-release.
1: Tight leather pants?
0: Now I'm hungry, Graham.
1: I beg your pardon.
0: Now.
1: I beg your pardon.
0: So Kaylee Bell is a great artist from New Zealand doing huge things in America right now, winning awards, getting charting singles, all of these things. So let's celebrate some great Kiwi music on the way to the news, sport and your local weather.

0: BFM National News, brought to you by Manly Harbour Village, where Brisbane meets the bay.
1: Hello there, I'm Terry Daniel. A cold front is set to lash South Australia this weekend and continue east, bringing heavy rain and potential damaging winds. Senior forecaster Chris Kent says strong wind gusts will be felt from tomorrow.
2: So once the front moves through morning, we will see those winds, the southwesterly winds, increase on the back edge of that front. The likes of Eyre Peninsula and West Coast likely to see some pretty gusty winds, and that could extend into the Gulfs and around Adelaide during Sunday night into Monday morning.
1: Passengers at Sydney Airport are being warned to expect further delays due to a shortage of air traffic controllers. Dozens of flights were pushed back by up to 90 minutes yesterday, driven by a similar issue. The airport is warning of further disruptions, which could affect flight schedules across the network. Former pilot Richard de Crypney has told Seven there aren't enough controllers available to fill the roster.
3: There isn't enough redundancy for them to give a resilient service. Look, air services is, if aviation was a human body, air services is like the lungs, and at the moment we're trying to run a marathon on one lung. There just aren't enough people.
1: BHP workers in Western Australia's north will strike again this weekend amid an ongoing pay dispute. Union members will refuse to load ships today before walking off the job for a 24-hour strike tomorrow morning. Electrical Trades Union Western Australian Secretary Adam Woodidge says it will show BHP the workforce is valuable.
4: With the insult of offers that they keep on putting on the table, BHP need to have a clear message sent to them from the workforce that they're not going to accept it. They want a real rates agreement.
1: Overseas, and the US Senate has confirmed former Republican Congressman David Bratt to become ambassador to Australia. The approval clears the way for him to fill the diplomatic post, which has sat empty for nearly 2 years. It means he can arrive in Canberra ahead of the 75th anniversary of the ANZUS Treaty on September 1st. And Thailand's Prime Minister is pledging to introduce new firearms laws in the wake of a deadly school shooting outside Bangkok, which killed 7 people. More than 1 million people have already filled in their census form ahead of the official day coming up next Tuesday. Emily Walter from the Bureau of Statistics says most people are going online, but there's still a paper version available.
5: If you have received a letter with a 16-digit census number and asking you to go online, that letter also contains a pathway for people to use to request a paper form, an automated paper form request service. It's 24 hours.
1: As Australia prepares for summer, new research has detailed how heat affects the mental health of young people. The risk of poor mental health outcomes increases by 25% during heat waves for those aged between 5 and 18. Flinders University's Hira Fatima says the findings highlight the need to better protect children from the heat.
6: Understanding where and when children are most exposed, who is most vulnerable, and testing practical changes in schools and communities that can actually protect their mental health.
1: This is ANE.
0: 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They have you covered on-road and off-road.
1: Brisbane has shown the rest of the AFL competition why it has won the last two premierships by dominating Hawthorn at the Gabba. Kyle Oman and Logan Morris combined for 9 goals as the Lions ran out winners 18-17-125 to 8-10-58 against the Hawks. Ryan Lester played his 250th game for the Lions and told Fox Footy after last week he's now smiling.
7: Yeah, we were on edge a bit after last week. Obviously, we had a good run for 7 weeks and let ourselves down pretty bad last week. So to come out and win like that against a really good team was awesome.
1: Turning to the NRL, and the Sydney Roosters have made it 7 straight wins, fighting back to beat the Canterbury Bulldogs 20 points to 18 in front of a 30,000-strong crowd at Sydney Stadium. Trailing by 6 at half-time, a stunning 11-minute surge saw the Bulldogs cross 3 times to take the lead. But then the Roosters went in for back-to-back tries to regain the lead and hold on. Earlier, the New Zealand Warriors beat the Penrith Panthers 28-12 in Auckland. Dolphins coach Christian Wolfe has praised winger Selwyn Cobbo ahead of tonight's battle for Brisbane. Cobbo is looking to impress in his second game against his former club. Wolfe says he's fitted in very well at the Dolphins.
8: He's trained hard, he's got himself fit. You know, we just had to give him an environment that made him happy and where he felt like he was part of it and part of the group, and he's certainly got that here. So we're really happy with how he's playing.
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14: We have a picture-perfect day ahead of us with plenty of sunshine, a little bit of a light breeze, possible max of 24 degrees, and we're currently sitting on 16. Good to be living in the Bayside. And now you're up to date with your news, sport and local weather on Bay FM 100.3 with G'day It's Saturday with Tony T and the G-Man.
15: G'day, bud. We're Sorry. Still here.
14: I went full on North Queensland with that one.
15: Yeah, I wonder why.
14: Now, Chris from Skibbies will be in the next hour.
15: Oh, okay.
14: So,
15: still getting up, is he?
14: I don't know. I don't know, but I often give him a choice. Do you want to do the 9 or the 10 o'clock? And he goes, today, 10 o'clock. 10. And I went, not a problem. Not a problem. Now, we're going to be hearing from Marie, who is interviewing Bill Quinn.
15: All right.
14: All about Daffodil Day, what it's about, how you can get involved and how you can show your support.
15: And most important, Daffodil Day about cancer and all of the things that they do to actually have a great, cancer outcome if they can.
14: Definitely.
15: It's a absolute mongrel disease.
14: Yeah. And tunes as well this hour from...
15: I'll clean that up.
14: You're getting there, mate. Okay. Yeah. Tunes on the way this hour from Fitz and the Tantrums, who I did not know about until one of our new announcers, Brock...
15: Yes.
14: Came into Sobey and requested that we play one of the Fits and the Tantrums.
15: Yeah. And I popped it in because it was sitting on the SPL station playlist. And when the program came out, I thought, I'll have that.
14: Yes. Very popular. Very groovy. And it went, it's with over a million songs released every week, it is impossible to keep up with everything.
15: Yes. Well, you try, though.
14: Oh, yes, that's why I sleep very little. But we also have Dragon, Powderfinger, and this is the Angels. And where are we going?
15: Marseille.
14: Oh, yes, and other French words.

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1: That's a beat song.
0: That is a very cool song. Now, Fitz and the Tantrums, they're an indie pop group. They're out of LA, but they're also described as a neo-soul band.
1: Is that like in the movie where Neo does...
0: It's Matrix. It's the bullet time. Whoa, bend backwards. Yeah. No, a very cool band. I'm just discovering them, and it's a great reminder. Share some great music with someone today.
1: Yeah.
0: Because I can guarantee it, these 17-year-olds who can't do basic maths, they've never heard of a lot of Beatles songs.
1: What? I should have worn my Beatles shirt.
0: Graham, somebody asked me the other day if cars were around in the 80s.
1: Oh, really? Is that the band or the actual four-wheel jobbies?
0: Four-wheel cars.
1: That's ridiculous.
0: And that's why I thought, we need to be sharing more stuff with these kids.
1: No. Google it.
0: Oh, yes. Also,
1: Don't ask me. Google it.
0: Okay, well, coming up very shortly, we do have the Mighty Quinn with Manfred Mann, plus Cyndi Lauper. But first, we've got Marie interviewing Bill Quinn from Daffodil Day, all the information you're going to need about what's going on, how you can support it. So, Marie, hello. Hello, Marie. Are you there? Hang on.
2: Come in. One second. Where are you?
0: Are you there, Marie? Okay.
3: Hello, it's Marie from Bay FM, and I am very lucky to have in the studio with me Bill Quinn, who's from Overheard Productions. But he is going to talk to us about Daffodil Day Dip, Take a Cold Plunge. It's a fundraiser on the 20th of August. So welcome, Bill.
4: Thank you very much. And can I just say that the luck is all mine, because what an amazing facility Bay FM is. I'm a little bit jealous at the moment.
3: It is pretty special, that's for sure. But it's also special what you're doing as well. So just explain to me about the fundraiser and what it means to you and what you're actually going to do.
4: Okay, so people might know about Daffodil Day. It was first established 40 years ago in 1986, and we started as a way to gather money, get fundraising for two things: cancer research into what's causing this insidious disease that affects so many people, and also to raise funds to support people who are suffering from it, to support their friends and family, and to just give them either some comfort on their way out or to celebrate their survival and how they then reintegrate back into society, really.
3: Yes, and what's interesting, I noticed on the website for Daffodil Day that the stats say one in two Australians diagnosed with cancer by 85. Now, Bill, you and I know in this very room, that's two out of two.
4: I'm going to say that in 1995, when my brother got a very, very, very severe diagnosis, I'm going to say that I started to concentrate my fundraising activities on Cancer Council.
3: So now, tell us about what you're doing, this Daffodil Day Dip.
4: Yeah.
3: What is it?
4: Well, again, going back to 1992 and forward, Daffodil Day used to be very much about the merchandise.
3: Yes.
4: The Dougal Bears, the Dougal Bearettes.
3: The pens.
4: The pens, the pins, all of that stuff. And I used to have masses of it. The only problem with that is that when they get to the end of Daffodil Day, if they haven't sold it, they then have the overhead of having to store it,
3: yes,
4: to get it back. It's a big impost. So what they do now is a better way, especially in this age of social media: let's all jump into cold water on the 20th of August or thereabouts, and let's get people to come along and register. I haven't seen the most recent figure, but the last time I looked at it a day or so ago, they've already, and we're still 15 days and 13 hours and a little bit less to go. There's already well over $1 million. It might even be up to $2 million already donated. The plunge is this: jump into cold water. So what you do is you jump in and you get people to TikTok it, Instagram it, just whatever social media, WhatsApp groups, whatever, and just spread the word, because people can either chuck in a few bucks into the pot, they can register to do it themselves.
3: So if I want to help right now, tell me what I need to do.
4: daffodilday.com.au,
3: yep,
4: and then you'll find links to the Daffodil, or you can just Google, or sorry, web search. I just clicked into the microphone. You can just web search or Safari or whatever you're into.
3: Yes.
4: It's Daffodil Day Dip, and it's a plunge into cold water. Follow the links, follow your nose, you'll find it eventually. But if you go to daffodilday.com.au, that's a really good starting place because there'll be links there to it. Everybody who registered sets up their own page.
3: Yep.
4: I've got my page out on social media, but I'm sort of more directing traffic to the main page because I want people to get all of the good information there.
3: Thank you so much, Bill. We really appreciate you coming in and having a chat with us and telling us about your passion. Obviously, it's your passion.
4: Mm-hmm.
3: And how we can all help. Thank you so much.
4: Thank you.

0: Jackson 5 with the ABCs, and before that, Cyndi Lauper, Money Changes Everything. Still on the way, we've got Pablo Cruz and 5 Seconds of Summer.
1: She put all.
0: And to remind us to always shop local and support local farmers, naturally, we just fired up the Bay FM satellite, and now joining us
1: from
0: China is the wonderful Chris from Skippy's.
1: G'day, bud.
2: Ni hao. Saturday. Greetings from Suzhou, China.
0: Mate.
2: Oh, don't even ask me why I'm here. I still don't know. It's been a whirlwind trip. But anyway, I went to my son's Bucks weekend last weekend in Melbourne.
0: And then you woke up in China?
2: Indeed I did. They put me on a train and here I am.
1: Have you still got all your teeth? Oh.
2: Not all of them. It's funny you mention that.
1: Oh, now you know why you're in China.
2: Keep dental plans. I'm getting a gold tooth. I need it before the wedding.
1: Arr.
2: So, yes, anyway, it was quite a fun weekend with a bunch of degenerates, including both my sons. Don't know where that comes from, but anyway, we'll move right along because...
1: I'd have a good guess.
2: I'm on the search for gooseberries and snake beans. So here we are.
0: Suzhou,
2: China. China. What do you know about China? Well, what I know is I'm here. It's hot. Damn hot.
1: Oh, wrong place.
2: Degrees. I'm smack bang in the middle of downtown Suzhou, which is right pretty much in the middle of China, right between Beijing and Shanghai. Anyway...
0: Okay.
2: I don't have time to even tell you why. But, yes, here on a mission to get a new tooth before the wedding. But I'll tell you what it is. It's the start of the Eka in Brisbane.
1: Ah.
2: Did you know that? Oh, yeah, it's here already, boys. It's, get excited.
1: It started yesterday.
2: There's no better time. There is no better time to learn just how important local Queensland farming communities and Brisbane market wholesalers are. And the role they play in providing fresh, quality produce to our customers all over the country, not just the Skippies in the Redlands. I tell you what, global, send it everywhere.
0: Mm.

0: You go there.
1: But we do have some exciting news because we have a new store coming soon opening in Mount Gravatt.
2: Hey!
1: You heard it here first.
0: Well, first up.
1: China. Oh, the secrets are out. Oh, I tell you what. 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
0: Mm.
1: Oh, make a sundae on Sunday with the strawberries. 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Its refreshing taste makes it perfect for a quick and healthy snack. Or you can turn it into a vibrant fruit salad. Mm. 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You're playing the bangers too. Cindy Lauper, wow, money changes everything. I tell you what, money's changed everything in China.
0: Oh.
1: Anyway, I digress. Brunch lovers will be pleased to hear that Hass avocados from North
2: Queensland
1: 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But with its mild, sweet and buttery flavour, green oak lettuce from Lowood is in abundance this week and the quality is outstanding. And broccoli from the Lockie Valley and Gatton is also in great supply this week. The tasty vegetable, little trees, I call it, for the kiddies. That's how you get them to eat it. Is rich in nutrients and vitamins. Is one of the healthiest vegetables you can eat. Our pick of the week, it has to be, well, to win your chance to win $50 voucher from Skippy's, Victoria Point, and Cleveland, and soon coming, Matt.
0: Yes.
1: The pick of the week, it's got to be strawberries, for sure.
2: Strawberries.
0: Okay, you've got to be the first person to say that at the counter at either Victoria Point or Cleveland stores.
1: Absolutely. The secret to getting good strawberries, boys, you've got to look for a deep uniform red colour with no green or white tops. They should have a sweet fragrance.
0: Mm.
1: And did you know that fresh green leaves mean the berry was recently picked? So there you go. And they're always recently picked when you get them at Skippy's because they don't have to come from very far, just up the road at Caboolture, and get stuck into them. The strawberries are fantastic. We've had a bumper year. All the crops have been great, so I'm getting excited. It's coming into the berry season.
0: Excellent, mate. Well,
3: very good.
0: Very good indeed.
1: Oh, and don't forget, get a very good smoothie when you're at Skippy's. There you go.
0: Mate, I had one the other day. Absolutely. Number 13.
1: Very good.
3: He can't say all the berries.
0: I can remember most of the ingredients, but I went, oh, I'm going to remember that. Number 13.
3: Sounds like a Chinese restaurant.
0: Oh!
1: Well, I went to a restaurant. You want to hear about a Chinese restaurant? Just quickly. I went to a Chinese restaurant last night. I had some wonderful Australian steak. Allegedly.
3: I'll reverse the roles.
1: I'll get your photo for proof, Tony, because no one would believe this, and no one probably believes I'm actually in China, but I went to a restaurant called Chow Cat, an Italian restaurant. It was called Chow Cat.
3: Are you sure it was steak?
1: A wonderful location, right above an animal hospital.
0: No!
1: Look at the photo. Look at the photo.
3: And you're sure it was steak?
0: Oh, it is too.
1: It is too.
0: It's above the One Mind Pet Hospital. Okay, I'm gonna let you enjoy your holiday before I say anything incorrect. Have yourself a wonderful time. Don't do anything I wouldn't do. And yes, that does rule something out.
1: I am here on a mission from Skippy's.
0: Okay.
3: Fair enough.
0: Yeah.
1: And the dental plans are great.
0: Oh.
1: So, enjoy. Get on in. Mention you heard it here first on Bay FM. Not cat, strawberries.
3: Strawberries,
0: yes.
1: $50. Where for fresh food and veggies, continental groceries, or the smoothies and juices of your choice to your delight.
0: Wonderful, mate.
1: Have a wonderful day.
0: Thank you.
3: Cheers, mate.
1: I'm out. China.
0: Oh, no. Okay. See you, mate. Oh, my word. He is a loose unit.
3: Chris. My goodness.

0: 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Well, coming up next, we do have Pablo Cruz on Bay FM 100.3.
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0: Oh, Bay FM 100.3. That was 5 Seconds of Summer, and I believe that's Soss.
1: Mm-hmm. Five Soss, absolutely.
0: She looks so perfect.
1: Oh, standing there, yeah. Absolutely.
0: And a Dragon, and Pablo Cruz was also there.
1: Yes, well, Dragon is actually, I've swapped some songs around because we ran out of time talking to China.
0: Oh, okay then.
1: Yes, well, firing up the satellite and speaking with Chris, who was in China.
0: Right.
1: Just to
0: clarify.
1: Clarify, yes. So now we've got Dragon taking us into the news.
0: Oh, I beg your pardon.
1: Oh, yes.
0: Just a bit of a fox's paw there.
1: Sure. Like,
0: faux pas.
1: Oh, okay. I was like,
0: look at the spelling.
1: Yeah. Yeah, because that's easy when words aren't written down.
0: Yes.
1: Yes.
0: I'll write it down for you, Tony. Hang on a second.
1: Excellent. That'll help me this time, which is the name of the song from Dragon.
0: Hey! Oh, look at that.
1: You're on Bay FM.

0: FM National News, brought to you by Manly Harbour Village, where Brisbane meets the bay.
1: Good morning, I'm Terry Daniel. The government says the US Navy will decide how long its submarines are deployed at a Western Australian base. Nelson Scott reports.
2: As part of the AUKUS arrangement, Perth's HMAS Stirling will from next year play host to five American and British nuclear submarines. But there are concerns the US will use the site as its own military base after it established the same administrative framework it uses for its other overseas facilities and doubled the number of deployed personnel. Defence Minister Richard Marles claims Stirling will remain an Australian base, but the US will determine how long each sub stays there.
3: That is going to vary from submarine to submarine.
2: The opposition's James Patterson echoed his sentiments.
4: Genuinely an Australian base with an enduring US presence.
2: Some security experts argue the US would inevitably operate out of Stirling in the event of a regional conflict.
1: Sydney Airport was thrown into chaos yesterday due to understaffing. More than 100 flights had to be delayed or cancelled, and that had a flow-on effect to other airports around the country. Stephen Beckett from Airlines for Australia and New Zealand has told News 24 it was unfortunate, but safety comes first.
5: There are challenges in having enough staff to roster into the towers. We know that the air traffic controllers do an amazing job. Air travel in Australia is incredibly safe. When they can't staff the tower, they have to reduce the number of planes that take off and land.
1: Queensland's fallen miners are set to be honoured with a new memorial in the state's far northwest. Amy Drew has more. The new